All right, that was Harry Styles on WNCI 97.9. He is doing a month-long residency at MSG, yes, Madison Square Gardens in New York City. And I'll tell you what, he is loving every single second of it. He's fabulous. Speaking of fabulous, here's Meek.

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All right, Columbus, we are all about having fun around here. And I'll tell you what, the Jonas Brothers are coming to Columbus in October. And oh my goodness, are we ready for it? Yes, we're giving out tickets on our Instagram this weekend just for you guys for the Burning Up All Over Again tour. They're coming here October 6th.

Okay, yes. It is Jonas Brothers weekend here on WNCI. We're giving out tickets on our Instagram. If you want to figure out how to win, go over to our Instagram at 97.9 WNCI. But the more important thing is that they just came out with a brand new single. And if you're sad, you probably should listen to this when you're sad. Mostly because the song name is called Listen When Sad.

All right, rumors have been sparking that apparently Taylor Swift is back in the studio. She is apparently writing her 13th album right now, and we all know that's her favorite number, so it's going to be the best album ever, and we're just ready for it. 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

right, Columbusites or Columbusinians or Buckeyes or Jackets. I'm not sure what we call ourselves. Either way, Columbus Blue Jackets, they're coming back October 1st, and they have a ton of theme nights ready for us. They're even doing something with Charlie Brown, Great Pumpkin. Like, come on, we gotta support them.

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All right, if you did not hear, WNCI will always have your breaking news. Yes, Olivia Rodrigo did an all-female festival this past weekend, and she donated $10 million to 10 different charities. Hats off to her. That's amazing. We cannot wait for her to come and take over Columbus at the end of October. So for now, we're just going to play her song, Stupid Song, even though she's not stupid. She's amazing and smart and beautiful and wonderful, and we can't wait to see her.

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I know you guys listen to WNCI for the best music, but don't worry, I also have the tea. Yes, Ella Langley did a concert in Denver a few months ago and stopped it after a few and said that she would be back. But better than ever, and oh my goodness, did she deliver. She did a 3-hour show this past week for Denver. 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

All right, here at WNCI, we will always give you the most up-to-date news. Sometimes there are rumors, and this one is absolutely a rumor. Ariana Grande is apparently already back in the studio, and she's making her final album. I'm not sure if it's true. 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

That was Harry Styles on WNCI 97.9. Currently, he is doing a 30-day residency at Madison Square Gardens in New York City. I hope he, like, bought an apartment or something, because that's kind of a long residency. Either way, he wants to take a road trip there.

All right, guys, I have some exciting news. iHeartRadio, we are taking over TikTok. Or TikTok's taking over us. I'm not really sure, but either way, I'm excited about this. 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WNCI always has your back.

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All right, guys, we are 6 days away. Yes, you and I both know it. The Buckeyes are back in 6 days. And oh my goodness, we have so many fun things planned for our tailgates this year. Seriously, you're going to want to come hang out with us on Lane Avenue. Jimmy and Kelsey are going to be there on Saturday. I'll be there. We're going to have a ton of fun. And I'll tell you what, I'm really excited about it this year.

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That was Zara Larsson on WNCI 97.9. She's going to be at our iHeartRadio Music Festival in a couple weeks, and I want to make sure you're there. So all you got to do is listen tomorrow morning at 9 a.m., 1 p.m., and 5 p.m. for the keyword to enter to win, and we'll also give you $1,000. It's that easy. Unfortunately, it is my least favorite time of the week. It's time for me to say goodbye, but don't worry. We'll be back on next weekend, Sunday, 7 to 10, like always. I love singing you guys. All right, bye.

JoJo. If you're a K-pop stan, spread the word. We do it every weekend right here, right about now. 2 hours, nothing but K-pop and global pop. And if you love Le Sserafim, oh my God. Next hour, I got something you're really going to want. So be listening for that. But let's kick everything off. The fellas have been hyping.

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1: I tell you, I am absolutely obsessed with this track. Oh my God, Stray Kids, This and That. This and That.

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1: What do you say we have a Stray Kids appreciation moment? Because them dudes are killing it. Oh, my God. When the album came out, talking about This and That, debuted number one on the Billboard 200 chart, which is a huge deal. But just another day for Stray Kids. That's their ninth number one on the Billboard 200. The

0: record for the most number one albums among 21st century artists. They tied Taylor Swift, and now they rank behind the Beatles, who had 19. That's straight up crazy. And of course, they're tied with Taylor and the Rolling Stones. And they're the fastest artists since the Beatles to achieve 9 number one albums on the Billboard 200. That is straight up legit. Huge congrats to Stray Kids. Oh my God. Coming up next, gonna play La Seraphim. Oh, and next hour, I'll tell you how you can win a flyaway to see La Seraphim. Also, AT's coming up, Yungeon, among others. Don't forget to follow us, K-Pop with JoJo on Instagram. That's K-Pop with JoJo on IG.
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1: Don't forget to follow us. Oh my God, K-Pop with JoJo on Instagram. It's K-Pop with JoJo on IG. From Monsta X, doing his solo thing. This is Ki Hyun. Name of the track,

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0: your K-pop stan. Spread that word. We do it every weekend right here, right about now. 2 hours, nothing but K-pop and global pop. Let me drop some names on you. These are some guests that are coming soon on the show. Next week, unless something crazy happens, Yeonjun of TXT. Next week, Yeonjun. Followed by Artemis the following week. And then, in no particular order, Alpha Drive 1, Izna. My dudes from Japan, J01, what up? Won Ho, formerly of Monsta X. Won Ho, we got a ghost hunting special. We already filmed that. That was pretty crazy. Look out for that one. The ladies of Kiki coming soon. I got a top secret guest, which I can't tell you who that is just yet, but I'll let you know as soon as I can. 82 Major in the near future. Also, I hope to see the one, the only BTS and La Seraphim coming soon at our iHeartRadio Music Festival in Vegas. By the way, full lineup, ticket info, everything you need, iHeartRadio.com/festival. Coming up next, going to play Rise, going to play Cordis, going to play 82 Major, plus next hour, your chance to win a flyaway to see La Seraphim, and we got the K-pop mix with DJ XXL coming up as well. Do not move.
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1: There, 82 Major, what's up? Gonna play Sign after the official 82 Major intro. Here we go.
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0: Got the K-pop mix with DJ Triple XL coming up in a few moments. Also, your chance to win a flyaway to see La Seraphim in a couple of moments, so get ready for that. But let's kick this hour off with my dudes from Japan, their new track called What You Doing, J-O-1.
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0: All right, here we go. This is the K-Pop Mix with the legendary DJ Triple XL, brought to you by my fave, Hello Soju. 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

JoJo Mix brought to you by Hello Soju, sparkling soju. 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
0: Talk about two guys with some serious vocals, man. Khalid teaming up with Anyo Soap, who was the speaking voice of Jinu in K-pop Demon Hunters. 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

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Enjoy your weekend. Next week, Alexa Bliss of the WWE, and she's from town. Your college roommate horror stories, and a little thing called Buckeye football. Oh, yeah, this is WNCI.

This guy performing at the iHeart Music Festival September 18th and 19th in Vegas. And you can fly out to see him perform live. Next chance to make it happen this morning, 9 a.m. with Dave and Jimmy, is Benson Boone, The Time of My Life. What up? You're rocking with Justin Love, baby.

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You're rocking with Justin Love. Here he is with Mr. Know-It-All.

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Danielle and Michelle. That's hilarious to me. Thanks for tapping in with me in New Albany. You're rocking with Justin Love on 97.9 WNCI. It's Gracie Abrams. Hit the ball.

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Enjoy your weekend. Next week, Alexa Bliss of the WWE. She's from town. Your college roommate horror stories and a little thing called Buckeye football. Oh, yeah. This is WNCI.

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What up? You're rocking with Justin Love on WNCI. Tame Impala and this guy, Dominic Fike, rocked Columbus. Stay tapped in. 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

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I hate the cold, and January in Ohio just makes me mad. 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You vibing with Justin Love. Latest from Teddy is Mr. Know-It-All. She like

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It's October 29th and 30th. This lovely lady, Olivia Rodrigo, coming to the shot for two shows. Her latest now is called Stupid Song on WNCI. New York.

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Next week, Alexa Bliss of the WWE, and she's from town. 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

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What up? You're rocking with Justin Love on WNCI. 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

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Happiness is wanting what you get. 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I go by the name of Justin Love. Princeton Daddy loves you. 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

0: Dave and Jimmy with comedian, intelligent person, person who has a lot of stuff on the burner, Eliza Schlesinger. 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There wasn't a lot of people fighting for that name.
1: I don't know how I got it.
0: And at Eliza, would that be Twitter or Insta?
1: On
0: or
1: Twitter.
0: Both?
1: On Instagram, it's just Eliza S.
0: And I'm not lying. She did bring the dog in, which is like a twofer.
1: She's adorable.
0: To have a companion. Takes away from the awkwardness of some spaces. And you have a walking, talking topic starter. It's a dog.
2: I love her so much.
0: And all the girls have just completely gone to the dog. They've never seen a dog.
2: She's a baby.
1: Yeah, she's good. She travels. And yesterday, we were on the plane. And this is in 7 years of traveling with this dog, this never happened. I sit down, and the guy next to me has a cat.
0: No way.
1: And I look
3: what
1: over.
3: What are the odds?
1: And all the other seats of the, in our section, everybody was traveling with someone. So it's not like you could ask someone to move because they were all in, groups. And my dog went ballistic. She was shaking.
0: Aww.
1: I was saying earlier, imagine your sworn mortal enemy for generations is sitting next to you. And the only thing separating you is, your owner's desire not to be bothered and, a thin piece of carrier material. She was shaking. I put the whole thing on Instagram. And she was freaking out. And the cat, didn't give a crap. He's like, what you gonna do about it? And I had to wrap Blanche in a blanket and face her the other way.
2: Aww.
1: And one of the girls from Girls Next Door, Bridget, remember that show?
0: Girlfriends,
1: Hugh Hefner's girlfriends.
0: Hefner thing.
1: She was sitting on my left. But, you never want to, bother people. But I didn't want to keep turning to her. I wasn't trying to, get her attention. But it's, either face Bridget from Girls Next Door and look like a fan. Or, have Blanche's heart blood pressure go through the roof. Eventually, she passed out.
3: She's so well-behaved. We have bagels a foot away from her. She won't eat them.
1: Yeah. No, she's a good woman.
3: Or she's a healthy chick.
1: No, I think she doesn't know. What's that? A bagel?
3: She doesn't know what
2: it
3: is.
2: My dog has her own Instagram page.
1: So does mine. Thanks for that.
3: Eat that, Kelsey. How many followers does Blanche have?
1: Around 9,000.
2: Oh, my God.
3: Whoa, Kelsey, you just got... What do you have, Kelsey?
2: Let me see.
3: Did you just get smoked?
2: 8,000.
1: Whoa.
2: Bitch.
1: Whoa.
3: That's pretty good.
1: Whoa.
2: Maybe we can follow each other.
1: That makes me feel even worse because I'm supposed to be a celebrity.
2: Right.
3: Oh, what's Kelsey? Not. Oh, how rude.
0: The unintentional dude. Yes.
1: What? Oh, no, it wasn't.
0: It was nice.
1: But leave it to two guys in the back. Take off your shirts, maybe kiss a little.
2: I know.
0: Do you have a lot of experience in disarming men?
1: Yeah. I had one guy, this was years ago, answer a call, and he was in the front row. This was outside of Chicago. I believe this club is closed now. And I lost my mind. I dumped a drink on him.
3: Did you?
1: Literally? Snapped.
0: You're on stage with a mic. You grabbed a drink and dumped it on him.
1: Yeah.
0: Wow.
1: Because you never know where your limits are. Well, from Fight Club, it's only after we've lost everything that we're free to do anything. And I felt I had lost in that moment because this guy had gotten free tickets from someone I knew.
0: Right.
1: And I told him to put it away, and he did. And this is not the way I am. I don't start Justin Bieber fights. I went to college. I'm not going to get into a physical altercation. Are you kidding? I have a mortgage. I'm not doing that. But this must have been 5 years ago, and I just dumped a drink on him, and he just stood there. And then I remember thinking, after I'd done that, I was like, now what? Because the bouncers were my size. They weren't big. And the guy left, thank God.
0: Oh, okay.
1: But I don't know what I would have done if he got angry with me. Thank God he left. But I think as a girl, sometimes obviously women are more vulnerable because we're not the stronger of the two sexes.
3: Yeah.
1: But there is that moment as a girl where you do a fighting move, you slap someone or you do something, and then you're like, now what's gonna happen? And you immediately want to go back to, but I'm just a lady. Please. I didn't mean it. So he's
0: kick
1: dead
0: the
1: now.
0: Junk. Just kick the junk. It always works.
1: I was it's above him. I could never reach. That's such an egregious move to go from get out of my show to destroying someone's testicles. That's a jailable offense. That's assault.
3: Right.
1: Versus just a little bit of Diet Coke on your on your Armani Exchange shirt.
0: It would have been a great step on the ladder to success. Remember that time I completely destroyed a man?
1: Yeah, I can be I've got a criminal record. It's cool.
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0: Dave and Jimmy. But enough of us. This is Kelsey's break.
1: Yes, our topic is, are we expecting too much from our partners? Okay.
0: And the answer is...
1: Yeah, we all do. I mean, so this is a way to be aware of what you're doing wrong and to give your partner some grace. So first of all, we expect our partner to be our everything. Best friend, therapist, co-parent, financial partner, emotional support. They're going to lack in an area, and so do you, you know? Like, my husband doesn't give me a ton of emotional support. I don't go to him for that stuff. I go to my friends and my mom for that. But also, when he...
2: You don't go to me and Dave for that?
1: You make me feel like S every day. Every day.
0: Okay.
2: I help you.
0: Maybe we should hug you more.
1: Oh, I help build your brand.
2: I make you feel spectacular every day?
1: Yes.
2: Is that the S?
1: Yes. Special? That's the S. Special.
2: Super.
1: Absolutely. Right. So, you're so supportive, Jimmy.
2: All right,
1: thank
2: keep
1: you.
2: Going,
1: all
2: keep
1: right.
2: Going.
1: Then there's the social media comparisons we do. So we see other relationships on social media and they look so great. And then we say, why is my partner not sending me flowers? Or why is my partner not making a post about me on my birthday? You know, and maybe that's just not their thing. They're not public about it. Or, you know what I mean?
0: No, all of those relationships that you're looking at
1: that you are pining over. I mean, there's problems in those marriages, too.
0: When you first get together with someone, in my case, my wife, when I was just dating her, I channeled everything I ever wanted into her, whether she possessed it or not.
1: Yeah, you have this idea in mind, expectations.
0: One of them was, I think she thinks I'm hot. I was wrong. But you don't find that out until 20, 30 years later.
1: Also, there's the pressure of constant communication, texting all day, sharing everything. Is it all too much, you know? Like, what do you expect of your partner during the day, when they're working, and they just give you a K back, and you're like, I want a divorce.
0: Wow.
1: Yeah.
0: Like, see, that holds up in court.
1: My mind goes, you know, real extreme very quickly. Like, the other night, my husband, he's getting a snack from the pantry, and, you know, he goes to his bedroom, and I go upstairs to mine, and I say, good night, Pat. And he says, good night. Mm. And I was like, I want a divorce. Like, come on.
0: You're on a tripwire here.
1: Yeah.
2: Did you say that part out loud about the divorce?
1: No. So I went upstairs and just thought, I need a divorce.
2: I got a guy in call.
1: The next day he texts me. He's like, oh, sorry. I was so tired last night. I was dead. I fell asleep right away.
0: Oh, well, at least he came through.
1: Nice. He was just tired.
0: He came through and corrected.
1: I know. And now I can stay married.
2: You know what, though? Maybe he went to his bedroom and said, God, I want a divorce.
1: Yeah. She's just so...
2: what a bitch.
1: She's so fake. Yeah. She's so pushy. She's so needy. She needs, like, a really emotional good night. Come on. I just want to say good night. Yeah.
3: Well, we're really good at divorcing.
2: We've got love. Don't say we're and look at me. You've been through two of them.
3: Yeah, I've done two. One. Yeah, but that's three between us.
0: Hey, yeah, I'm working on one. I'll join the party.
3: Hey,
0: thank you, Kelsey.
1: You're welcome.
0: Good luck. This is Dave and Jimmy.
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2: Nearly two dozen players on the Glenville High School football team from the Cleveland area are accused of stealing thousands of dollars in merchandise from a Dick's Sporting Goods store in Grove City last week. Police say they were called to the store along Stringtown Road last Thursday on reports of around 20 juveniles stealing nearly $4,000 in merchandise from that location. A deadly weekend crash along Roberts Road claiming the life of a 19-year-old, Aiden Elswick, was a passenger in a Honda Civic attempting to make a left turn onto Potts Place on Friday when the Honda was hit by another vehicle. Police say at this time that crash remains under investigation. And citing concerns regarding privacy and the potential for abuse, tighter controls will soon be in place in Columbus when it comes to access and storage of the data collected by Flock cameras.
3: It's a hot end to the month of August, a high today of 90 degrees. While a couple of rain sprinkles are possible early this morning, I'm Storm Team 4 meteorologist Macy Tetrick on the Morning Zoo.

0: Dave and Jimmy. This is Dave Kalin, Jimmy Jam, and Kelsey Webb. We're here to try another version of lip reading on the radio, which you would think wouldn't make sense because you can't see anybody talk. But Kelsey and Jimmy make it magic. Today, a current events version, Jimmy.
1: Oh.
2: All right.
1: Kinda.
2: I'm having trouble seeing your lips there, Kelsey.
1: Do I need to pull the blinds? Oh, just try. Let's just go for it. Okay?
2: I'll just try, but it's really, you're really dark.
1: Use my lips today, right. Jimmy.
2: Maybe get closer.
1: Okay, but I'm trying, but the microphone.
2: That's fine.
1: Okay, is this okay?
2: Yeah, we'll do it. You ready?
0: Okay, so
2: you ready?
0: Jimmy's in another studio, completely sonically
2: naked.
0: Naked and blind.
2: Yeah, that's how I like to do it. All right, you ready?
1: Yeah, I'm ready.
2: Wait, I'm going to turn down. I'm going to turn down the headphones, and now I can't hear a thing.
1: Here we go.
2: Eyes. Do it again.
1: Good.
2: Got it.
1: Have.
2: Yeah.
1: Woo. Explosive. Yes. Diarrhea.
2: Yeah. I thought we were playing a game.
1: Okay, ready?
2: Okay. Are we going again?
1: Yeah.
2: I have.
1: Ozempic. Butt.
2: Penis.
1: Butt.
2: Beard.
1: Butt.
2: Papalia.
1: Butt. Booty.
2: Booty.
1: Yes.
2: Did I get it?
1: No.
2: Did I get the first part right?
1: Yeah.
2: Okay. I have Ozempic.
1: Butt. Yeah.
2: Is that it?
1: Yeah. You know, droopy butt. The elephant butt.
2: I can't. Should I turn it up?
1: Yeah, turn it up.
2: Turn it up?
1: Yeah.
2: Hang on. All right. I can hear now. What?
1: You have Ozempic droopy butt. You said
2: it. That was it?
1: Yeah.
2: All right. We didn't celebrate.
1: Oh, no. I said,
2: Oh, I didn't hear that. Okay.
1: Okay. Sorry. Ready?
2: Hang on. Okay.
1: Tony. Yay!
2: Dibbin.
1: Has.
2: Great.
1: Teeth.
2: Yay! Was that it?
1: Yeah, that was it.
2: Tony Dibbin has great teeth.
1: Yes!
2: I'm getting them all today.
0: I know.
1: Oh, my gosh.
2: All right.
0: Okay. Finally, that lip reading job you've always wanted is moments away.
1: I know.
2: Ready?
1: Yeah.
2: All right, hang on.
1: I'm ready.
2: Right.
1: I have.
2: This is too easy. Abs.
1: No, you don't. You do not have abs.
2: No. Am I in the right neighborhood?
1: Dark.
2: What?
1: Dark.
2: Shanga.
1: Dark. Shama. Shama. Shama Long and Ding Dong. Yeah. Shamone. Yeah.
2: I don't get it. What is it? I have a.
1: Dark.
2: Give me an Irish.
1: Dark.
2: Strong.
1: No. Dark.
2: Tony.
1: Dark.
2: Long.
1: Dark.
2: What's that? Why do we.
1: Dark.
2: One more.
1: Dark.
2: I have a.
1: Dark.
2: Dog.
1: Dark.
2: Darn.
1: Close. Dark.
2: Darn it.
1: Dark heart.
2: Does it start with a D?
1: Yeah.
2: I have a.
1: D. Dark.
2: Dong.
1: Yes. That's it.
2: I have a dong.
1: You got it.
2: I have a dong.
1: Okay, a small dong.
0: That's it.
2: What was it?
1: I have a dark heart.
2: Oh, dark is hard.
0: That was asking a
2: Watch
0: lot,
2: me
0: Kelsey.
2: Say it. Dark. It doesn't. It's
1: dark
2: hard.
1: Is hard.
2: It's impossible.
1: Yeah.
0: I was expecting Top Dog Law.
1: I did that before.
0: Still entertaining. We've done that?
1: I did Top Dog Law. You loved it.
0: Man, we've done a lot of episodes here. Season 3 of Lip Syncing on the Radio. That's lip reading on the radio. This is.
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9: 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And then there's some days like, like Tuesday. 9 minutes. But we're not cheating you. 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All right, enough of that. 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
10: Good morning.
11: Featuring... Good morning, JJ on the Ray.
10: Good morning, JJ on the Ray Ray. Yeah.
9: I saw you.
10: I was right. Here we go.
11: Okay.
10: We're ready.
11: We are ready for you.
10: Dolly Parton died, unfortunately, this week.
11: What?
10: Yep. The funeral will take place tomorrow in Nashville from 9 to 5.

0: Well, Dolly gone, it's a good time for us to focus our efforts on the things Dolly would want us to do. Like win this war against Canada. The Browns named Deshaun Watson the starting quarterback.
1: Mm-hmm.
0: Sweet. Finally, a happy ending for Deshaun. Today's National Bowtie Day.
1: Hmm.
0: Bow ties remind me of Pee Wee Herman, especially when it's on someone pleasuring themselves in a movie theater.
1: Oh, boy.
0: New evidence shows RFK Jr. lied during his confirmation hearings. He claimed to have a lovely singing voice. Prince William has yet to comment on Harry's return to the UK. Prince Andrew's lips are also sealed, unlike his pants.
1: No!
0: Study finds that bug spray is creating tougher mosquitoes.
2: Yeah.
0: It's like finding out that mace is creating tougher Jared Letos.
1: Oh my God.
0: Researchers say nicotine may make you smarter. Breaking news, Britney Spears just figured out time travel. Dr. Dre says AI is good for music. I agree. My favorite AI rappers are the Notorious GPT and ChatDMC. Meghan Markle may return to acting. That will give me a whole new way to not watch Meghan Markle. Simmons turned 77. These days, the only thing he uses that tongue for is to taste test his tapioca pudding. And finally, the Bureau of Land Management is selling wild horses for $25. This just in, Arby's has slashed their prices.
3: No!
0: That's it.
3: No. Legally, it's meat.
0: Legally,
3: we know it's cow.
0: I love Arby's. I'm kidding.
1: Yeah.
0: You know they have
1: what?
0: Roast beef nuggets.
1: No, I did not.
0: Yes, I just heard about it. I've never eaten them. I gotta try.
1: Roast beef nuggets. Okay.
3: Well, with that story, they'll welcome you with open arms.
0: Yes, they will.
3: Hey, here's that guy who just said that thing. This is Dave and Jimmy.

It's a hot end to the month of August, a high today of 90 degrees. While a couple of rain sprinkles are possible early this morning, I'm Storm Team 4 meteorologist Macy Tetrick on the Morning Zoo.

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1: Good morning, I'm Kelsey Webb, and here's what's happening on this Monday morning. Game week is here. The football Bucks open the season this Saturday against Ball State at 12:30. No charges have been filed after over a dozen Glenville High School football players allegedly stole more than $4,000 worth of merch from a Dick's Sporting Goods in Grove City. The Cleveland area team was in town to play Olentangy Liberty, who they went on to beat the next night. It's unclear if any of the players tied to the alleged theft played in the game. Mayor Andrew Ginther is announcing some stricter guidelines for flock cameras in Columbus. The changes come after major privacy concerns related to the license plate readers have been raised locally and across the country. A six-year-old girl is seriously hurt following a shooting near Wineland Park yesterday. Police say she either shot herself or was shot by someone else at a home on North 6th Street. Three teens are in custody in connection with a deadly shooting in the Short North 2 weeks ago. Investigators say they have video footage showing the three interacting with a 20-year-old man before he was found shot to death on North High Street. A lottery ticket worth over $8 million remains unclaimed. It was purchased last month at a Giant Eagle in Upper Arlington. And the Gay Softball World Series kicks off today and runs all week at Berliner Park. Columbus is hosting more than 250 teams and thousands of athletes for the annual event. Storm Team 4 meteorologist Macy Tetrick says we're in for a hot week, partly cloudy, 90 today, sunshine and 93 tomorrow. Showers and storms on Friday will cool things off slightly for the holiday weekend. And that's what's happening on this Monday morning. I'm Kelsey Webb on WNCI.

0: Dave and Jimmy. Happy Monday. This is Dave Kalin, Jimmy Jam, Kelsey Webb, and our new employee, Olivia.
1: Hello.
2: What's happening?
1: I think I had psoriasis light yesterday. I ate a bag salad on Saturday night.
2: No. Doesn't exist anymore.
1: I know.
0: Are you kidding?
2: No, it doesn't. They think it got under control.
1: Well, I had diarrhea all day.
0: They don't have
1: all day. Stomach cramping, laying in bed, and I mean from 11 a.m. till 10 p.m. diarrhea.
2: Okay. I'll give you one worse. Not that it's a
0: is this
2: race here.
1: It's
2: a wild. Well, I'm on a new medicine for diabetes, and it's my stomach was cramping, but I didn't get diarrhea.
1: But that's
2: even worse.
1: Yeah, you need a result.
2: And I never went.
1: Really?
2: All day. And my stomach was cramping so bad. I was in Kroger shopping, and I had to stop and just, like, lean over my cart.
1: Yes.
2: And I'm like...
1: Fetal position.
2: Yeah, and I'm like, I'm not going to call the hospital. I know what this is, or an ambulance. I know what this is from, but it hurts so bad, I just had to stop in the aisle. I'm like, oh, God, some lady's going to come up to me with a shopping cart full and say, you need help, sir.
1: And then you're going to poop your pants.
2: I was hoping I would, and I couldn't, and nothing ever came of it.
1: Oh, today's the day, I bet.
2: I don't know. If I'm brewing a batch, I don't feel like it. I feel fine now.
1: Okay, all right.
2: But, I mean, that's the worst, when it just hurts, and then there's no... If you can go to the bathroom and get rid of the pain, that's okay.
1: Yeah.
2: But I couldn't.
1: Oh, man.
0: So we start the week as we ended last one.
2: But Coke was on sale. I did buy my...
0: Stories of crap. Well, I'm sorry, but didn't you know you were rolling the dice and you grabbed a bag of lettuce?
2: It's not rolling the dice.
1: I know, but I said to my husband, I'm like, it's hard not to eat salad. And he said, I don't. And I said, well, I don't eat meat.
0: And then his arm fell off from rickets.
2: Did you say it's obvious? I ate salad all weekend.
1: Yeah, but I mean,
2: it's safe now.
1: Mine was a little sketchy, I must say. I had put dressing in it and saved it for the next day and then pulled it out the fridge, and I shouldn't have done that.
2: It's probably that more than it is.
1: I know. The
2: bad lettuce.
1: Right. It was just old lettuce.
0: And that concludes our stomachs. Later, we'll move on to our brains.

0: Celebs today. Chris Tucker is 55. Man, did he go away because of profanity? He found God and quit cussing.
1: I want to say you for the abstract question. I do not know the answer.
0: I want to say that's what happened with him.
1: Okay.
0: Which is good for him finding God, but man, they ruined a hell of a comedian. He was so funny. If you watch Rush Hour, any of those?
2: Yeah.
1: Oh, man. I'm a big fan of Rush Hour. I know you love them. And I'm sorry about the screw.
0: Yeah. He just quit cussing, and then he found out, oh, man, I'm only funny when I cuss. Kind of like Eddie Murphy, like at his peak. this girl's 56. I've seen her naked right next to her, but not her. She was in Playboy, and I interviewed her, and I pulled out the Playboy as I was interviewing her, and she was naked. Cute little Debbie Gibson. That was her that posed naked, wasn't it?
1: I don't know,
2: so.
1: Jimmy.
2: And Vanessa Williams.
1: You throw a lot of questions out here.
0: Look that up. That's why you're here, Olivia. The Debbie Gibson ever posed naked in Playboy. Hurry, hurry, hurry.
1: Might have been a tasteful thing. She showed you a shoulder.
0: Oh, no, she showed her.
1: I don't remember plumbing.
0: No, not plumbing. It was Playboy. Yeah. They always...
1: But anyway,
0: God, Olivia.
2: It was Hustler.
1: Debbie Gibson was an actual singer.
2: Yeah.
1: And hits.
0: Still is.
3: She did appear in Playboy, but there's no credible evidence that she posed fully nude.
0: I didn't see her, you know what, but I saw her boobs.
2: Huh.
1: Oh, okay.
0: Okay.
1: Your case is proven, Mr. Prosecutor. You win.
0: Here's someone whose boobs I'd never wanted to see. The drummer in this band. Gina Schock. The drums you hear right now. Now, that was truly analog drumming and not using a drum machine.
1: Right.
0: That's really good.
1: She was the live drummer of the Go-Go's.
0: I never thought she was great. She was good.
1: Wouldn't you just wish her happy birthday and play her something?
0: Oh, my God. How do you think she is?
1: If she's bad, upper 60s.
0: 69. Oh, my God.
1: Well, just... based on when they were famous and how old they were.
0: Wow, I didn't know that at all.
1: Man, you come in a need for information.
0: Richard Gere is 77. Mayo, a good way to go. Shut up, Mayo, dropping in me 20. Van Morrison's 81. He's singing Brown Eyed Girl and a bunch of other stuff.
1: He denies vaccines.
0: 39 years ago today. Van Morrison, why?
1: Oh, him and Eric Clapton have just been known.
0: Van Morrison?
1: Yeah, kind of.
0: That's so random.
1: Skeptic of, yeah, I know. Because I loved Van Morrison, and then someone said, like, well, he's really against this, that, and everything. I still like Van Morrison.
0: You can still love him, just expect to get measles at a show. 39 years ago today, this album and this song were released. Oh, no.
1: Yes!
0: No, they weren't.

0: good.
1: Okay.
0: That's it.
2: That is it.
0: Oh. And Dolly Parton died last week. I'm so Dolly Partoned out after this weekend. I watched all the documentaries.
3: Why would you do that to yourself? You didn't even like her that much.
0: The most amazing thing I found out.
3: What?
0: Not even about Dolly's life or her past. There's a church in Newark, Ohio. Did you hear the story?
3: No.
0: Yeah, the story is there's a church in Newark, Ohio.
3: Oh.
0: There's a church in Newark, and they celebrated Dolly Parton yesterday.
3: Uh-huh.
0: And they had butterflies. They gave them out to the congregation and this and that. Then they interviewed the pastor, and he's a big Dolly Parton fan, obviously. And he was sending her scriptures when he found out she was sick. This has been going on a while. He's been sending her stuff for the last few months. This was Sunday. They talked to him. Saturday, at his house, he gets a package.
3: No, no.
0: I almost got chills talking about this.
3: Oh.
0: Opens it up. It's an autographed picture from Dolly Parton.
3: Oh, my gosh.
0: Oh. Thanking him for everything he's been sending her and all
3: prayers.
0: The prayers.
3: Oh, my gosh.
0: And he
2: so
0: got
2: this
0: it.
2: This was obviously in the mail before she passed.
0: She sent it, died, and he got it Saturday.
3: Oh.
2: Or.
0: Isn't that insane?
2: She amazing. Died and sent it. Yeah. Yeah. Because if I'm a priest of a church, you know, I want to throw up some evidence.
0: That's still pretty amazing.
2: She died, but yes. Look at this. Dun, dun, dun, dun.
0: It will live forever. Can you imagine a walk in your mailbox opening that up
3: no.
0: from Dolly
3: no.
0: after she just passed?

0: WNCI, Flo Rida, and Right Round. Bad segue. This week is going to feel a lot like Florida.
1: Oh, yeah. Hot all week in the 90s through at least Friday. I'm

0: I know.
1: You know what?
0: Coach
2: Their excellence
0: in.
2: Is fueled by Van.
1: No,
2: by
1: I don't know why. I almost want to say good for dicks. Just scare them and not arrest them. But on the other hand, no, you stole stuff.
0: Yeah. I mean, $4,500 worth
1: of
0: stuff.
1: They're all, it's inner city Cleveland and Glenville, man. They don't have any money at Glenville.
0: Yeah. Also, but winning still. Lotto ticket worth over $8 million remains unclaimed after it was bought last month at a Giant Eagle in Upper Arlington.
2: In Upper Arlington.
0: Ugh. Really?
2: Come on, check your trashes.
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8: That's it for the ads. I hate to break it to you. It's warmer today. It's going to get hotter this week. Hot. Dave and Jimmy, happy Monday. Actual news in a moment. I know, I'm shocked as well. Later, in a tradition we've done for years, we have a new Buckeye song. There's a new Buckeye song.
9: Woo!
8: AI is not involved, so this isn't AI slop. It's human slop.
9: No way.
8: It's human slop. That's our new marketing slogan. Dave and Jimmy, human slop. Now news.
10: 15 people are missing after sudden dangerous flash floods hit the Grand Canyon yesterday. Also in Nepal, nearly 100 people are confirmed dead after last week's catastrophic flooding, but 4,700 people remain missing. Over 100 Americans are included. The U.S. carried out strikes on Iran, the first in several weeks, as part of ongoing tensions and military responses. In Massachusetts, the jury in Lindsay Clancy's murder trial will return today. The woman accused of strangling her three children. 12-person jury, 9 women, 3 men. They deliberated for about 4 hours Thursday, 6 hours Friday, back today. So we're just waiting.
9: First, man, if I were on a jury, well, maybe it depends what you believe. As I say, I would not need it after sitting through a courtroom for hours and hours and hours. Wouldn't take me a week to figure something out, but it has to be unanimous, right?
10: Yeah.
8: Well, unless it's a hung jury.
9: I was going to say, how do they change it? If I'm positive she's innocent, no one's going to convince me otherwise just by sitting there over and over and over.
8: The last thing I think America needs is to see you sitting in a court as a member
9: I'd
8: of a jury.
9: I'd be asleep half the time. That's why I couldn't do it.
10: I know. Say you have narcolepsy and get out of it.
9: Yeah.
10: First full week of college football season has arrived. Of course, the Bucks open against Ball State on Saturday. NASA has launched a new telescope into space on a SpaceX rocket. It will reportedly be able to see over 1 billion galaxies and exoplanets, whatever those are. I don't have time to look that
8: up. Hey, dummy. Exoplanets are real.
10: Outside planets.
8: I have no idea what exoplanets are.
10: All right.
8: Are.
10: At least 26 women were defrauded out of over $1 million by a man posing as a San Francisco 49ers player on various dating apps over the last few years. 35-year-old Dejon Love was arrested in Idaho. He would make fake pictures of him signing contracts and saying that he was a rich NFL player and real estate owner. And
9: how would he get their money?
10: Oh, I don't know. I mean, yeah, why would he need
8: money?
10: You want
8: to help
10: money?
8: Me with an investment.
10: Maybe
8: I'm letting the
10: real
8: public
10: estate
8: or some people
10: probably.
8: I trust
9: yeah, maybe that's it.
8: Give me some
9: yeah.
8: money so I can buy this apartment complex.
10: Hmm.
9: Wow.
10: Yeah.
8: I can't believe, and I don't want to call everyone who gets duped a dupe, but at some point,
9: you're a dupe.
8: If he's asking you for money and you don't go from that one part called the texting part of your phone to the news part of your phone and look the effer up.
9: Yep. You're a dupe.
10: I know. And you would think he's not even going after, like, seniors because he's a NFL player. So because you can see seniors falling for it, you know. They don't get it. Norway has its first queen in 600 years.
9: Oh, God, what's this world coming to?
10: 22-year-old Princess Ingrid Alexandra is heir to the throne after her grandfather died.
8: What's this world coming to? Yeah. It's exactly as it's always been. Monarchy breeds.
10: Oh, Elizabeth did a great job.
8: Monarchy.
9: Yeah, we finally got some men running the show over there.
10: Finally. Kanye West's former aide has been deported to the UK after his ICE arrest in New Orleans. His name is Milo Yiannopoulos, one of your Greek friends.
9: What's
10: maybe?
9: He doing? Who is he?
10: He's Kanye West's former aide, deported to the UK because he overstayed his visa here.
8: He's like a right-wing provocateur beyond the Kanye
10: thing. He's just like Kanye. Yeah, he's a British far-right political commentator. And provocateur who came to the U.S. legally, but overstayed his visa.
9: You sure about that?
10: Milo Yiannopoulos.
9: Pretty much. Yeah.
10: That sounds pretty Greek to me.
8: Sounds Australian to me.
9: Yeah.
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6: With Dave and Jimmy.
4: WSEI.
8: It will be hot this week. Though, I'm going to tell you, we're going to get highs in the low 90s. And that's, the humidity is going to make it feel horrible. But we are missing out. Because the South and even Chicago are going to get fried. So we're kind of lucky. Let's go to David Spade. He visited a hot place, the Phoenix Zoo.
11: I went to the Phoenix Zoo. That's a good time. Phoenix Zoo is a good time. So I went there. It's 111 degrees. I'm the only species out walking around. There's nothing happening. It's the Phoenix parking lot. So I go there, and I see the chameleon. That's the first thing I see. And he's in this green cage, and he's totally green. And he doesn't have to be, and he doesn't know where he is. But he's green, and he's committed, and I respect that attitude. He's pumped up about it, too. He's like, check this out, dude. I'm totally this green. Look at me. This exact color green. This is a hard shade, too. Check it out, dude. I can't pull it off much longer. Look. It's all sweaty. I'm like, good God, he made me uncomfortable. I go, hey, psst. Relax. You're caught. You're in a cage at the zoo. Just kick back and be whatever color is most comfortable. I should have tried that in the jungle. Maybe he'd still be there. Seriously.
8: David Spade. That was a long and winding road. Promotional announcement. Jimmy and Kelsey are going to be your hosts for a Buckeye tailgate at the Varsity Club on Lane Avenue. Free music. 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There's going to be a lot of sponsorship for this. So
9: all right.
8: Well, of course. They don't send it to you, and you wouldn't read it anyway. So the Serve Pro stage, great prices from College Traditions. And the band this week is Mr. Mysterio and the Dr. Heads.
9: Yes, Dr. Awkward, it's called.
8: I like really Mr. Good. Mysterio
10: oh, I loved
8: and the
10: them
8: Dr.
10: last
8: Heads.
10: Year, yeah.
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10: Yeah.
9: Early.
10: Back lot. 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
8: Really?
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2: Good morning, I'm Kelsey Webb, and here's what's happening on this Monday morning. Game week is here. The football Bucks open the season this Saturday against Ball State at 12:30. No charges have been filed after over a dozen Glenville High School football players allegedly stole more than $4,000 worth of merch from a Dick's Sporting Goods in Grove City. The Cleveland area team was in town to play Olentangy Liberty, who they went on to beat the next night. It's unclear if any of the players tied to the alleged theft played in the game. Mayor Andrew Ginther is announcing some stricter guidelines for flock cameras in Columbus. The changes come after major privacy concerns related to the license plate readers have been raised locally and across the country. A six-year-old girl is seriously hurt following a shooting near Wineland Park yesterday. Police say she either shot herself or was shot by someone else at a home on North 6th Street. Three teens are in custody in connection with a deadly shooting in the Short North 2 weeks ago. Investigators say they have video footage showing the three interacting with a 20-year-old man before he was found shot to death on North High Street. A lottery ticket worth over $8 million remains unclaimed. It was purchased last month at a Giant Eagle in Upper Arlington. And the Gay Softball World Series kicks off today and runs all week at Berliner Park. Columbus is hosting more than 250 teams and thousands of athletes for the annual event. Storm Team 4 meteorologist Macy Tedrick says we're in for a hot week, partly cloudy, 90 today, sunshine and 93 tomorrow. Showers and storms on Friday will cool things off slightly for the holiday weekend. And that's what's happening on this Monday morning. I'm Kelsey Webb on WNCI.
3: Dave and Jimmy, happy Monday, if such a thing exists. Headlines now. Later. This show has been saluting Buckeye football with songs and things and ditties. We got a new one, and it's so 2026. It is so 2026. 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Here's
4: that Jeremiah Jam for this week, for the next 9 months.
5: Just saying.
4: Next 6 months. How long does football last? Jeez. If we go out to the end of January... September, October, November.
3: Listen
4: December.
3: To a DJ count.
4: 5 months. Five glorious months. It all spent. We have college football, I believe. Friday night is when it starts, not Thursday. I think it's Friday, Saturday, Sunday, and Monday.
5: Whoa.
4: Because it's 3-day weekend coming
5: up. Yeah.
4: Insane, right? Okay. I'll say the Taylor Swift story. She did donate to a GoFundMe. I'll let Dave give you details on that.
6: Come on.
4: There are some pretty credible rumors, and this is an easy rumor to start, though, so who knows, that Harry and Meghan are about to split.
5: Oh!
4: She will go over to England temporarily, what? And that's why it's temporary.
5: What?
4: Think about this for a moment. She does not want to live in England. That's why they left the first time.
5: I know. Neither does he. But
4: it so was not what she had hoped it would be.
5: If they're splitting, why would she go? Just for this project she's doing?
4: Go shoot the TV show, get the kids going in school. Well, why you don't want to enroll your kids in school? Well, she doesn't care.
5: Would you accept that offer, or would you do it just to be like, hey, look at me go. I don't care what you did to me.
4: How about I'll go to England, let you get your feet on solid ground over here, and then I'm going back to America.
5: With the kids?
4: Yes.
5: She's taking the kids?
4: Absolutely.
5: I don't know if she could do that. You'd have to live in America if he wants to see them.
4: Yeah.
5: Yeah.
4: He doesn't care. He likes to go sow his oats, and he wants to be a royal, man. He had more fun being a royal and being recognized everywhere he went instead of having people hate him everywhere he went. I'm going to say.
5: You know that for sure.
4: I do.
5: Okay.
4: He's told me that in confidence. I probably shouldn't be spilling it there, buddy. Dolly was laid to rest. Private funeral. Surprised.
5: Yeah.
4: I would have thought it'd be a big giant.
5: After everything that she did was so grand.
4: Everything she did, big and over the top. And
5: I get that, though.
4: I know everything there was possibly to know about her, because I watched probably three documentaries this weekend and 9 to 5. it's on every 5 minutes this weekend.
5: What about Steel Magnolias?
4: I did not
5: that
4: watch
5: one.
4: That.
5: Oh,
4: I didn't know
5: so
4: she was
5: good.
4: In that until
5: oh,
4: this
5: she's
4: weekend.
5: She's so good in that.
7: I
5: really?
7: Just watched it.
5: Oh.
4: I didn't know what that's about. It sounds horrible.
5: Death.
4: Oh, Thank you. Yeah.
5: A group of girls.
3: And a cast of women.
5: Yeah.
3: That's an immediate write-off for you.
4: Yeah. No desire.
3: Oh,
4: no.
3: I know.
5: It's so good. I watched that as a kid. I was like, this is an amazing movie.
4: And I didn't like the message in 9 to 5, but it was an entertaining movie.
5: Message? You don't like 9 to 5 or what?
3: No. 9 to 5 is a comedy based on a misogynistic boss and the women misogynists.
4: Yeah. And they wanted equal pay on top of everything else.
5: And
3: they get back at them.
5: How dare they?
4: But,
3: it's the worst movie ever made for Jimmy.
4: It's pretty bad. No, it's cute. She's so good in it.
5: Mm-hmm.
4: Her first movie ever.
5: She was a great actress.
4: And she said really she would only do that movie if they let her sing the soundtrack. And she would write a bit of that soundtrack and bring it in and sing it for the girls every day. And they loved it. And then when it was finally time to record it, she grabbed all the girls on the cast and they sing the background.
5: Oh. Yeah. That's
3: Dave and
5: awesome.
3: Jimmy. Now I'm going to jump in with music news. A lot of singers, a lot of artists and actors have stalkers. But when a court says, your stalker is crazy, that's even more troubling.
4: Yeah, I agree.
3: An L.A. judge ruled last week, it was late last week, that one of Sabrina Carpenter's stalkers cannot face prosecution because he is mentally incompetent.
4: And Sabrina
3: Company's sitting there going like, well, then what are you going to do? He's nuts.
4: What do you do at that point? They lock him up?
3: William Applegate is his name.
5: Facility?
3: He attempted more than a dozen times to break into Sabrina's home.
4: Who would stalk Sabrina Carpenter?
3: She still has a 5-year restraining order on him, but obviously if you're not mentally together, restraining order doesn't mean anything.
4: No, if that dude's still out in public, there's something wrong. No, you're too crazy to go to trial, so we'll just let you go out there and do whatever you want to do.
3: No, he might be...
4: in a psychiatric...
3: Recused to
4: I hope so. He better be.
3: I hope so. It's like, you're crazy. Now get out there and continue to be crazy. The Daisy Chain Fields Festival was thrown by Olivia Rodrigo. It raised $20 million for 10 nonprofits working on women's right and reproductive justice. Two things Jimmy is against. But let's hear a little bit from who she brought on stage, because you got Sarah McLachlan, Alanis Morissette, Stevie Nicks...

0: trying too hard. I watched this one song, someone I saw, and when she's supposed to have Carol G, and she canceled. She came out and told the crowd, well, she canceled, but I have another surprise guest. Who's that? Stevie Nicks.
1: Oh, good for her. I mean,
0: but when Alanis came out, Alanis sings so weirdly. It just was almost too much, you know. But do you know they had, you know, they raised $20
2: million?
0: No. They raised $10 million, and Melinda Gates matched it.
2: Wow.
1: She was in the neighborhood with a briefcase full of cash. I think she travels the world with a briefcase of cash. Quote of the day comes from Harry Styles, who was wrapping up his concert at Madison Square Garden Saturday night. And he said, "We're at Madison Square Garden, home of the world champion New York Knicks. And they also do weddings."
0: That's good.
1: That was a good. If you care, Tom Hardy is an actor. How would you recognize him? He was Bane in one of the Batman movies.
2: Okay.
3: He was Bane in one of the Batman.
1: All right, you don't know him. Anyway, he's a hell of an actor. He has a rap alter ego named Frankie Pulitzer, and he just released a collaborative album if you want to check that out.
2: His rap name is Frankie Pulitzer?
1: Pulitzer. This is Dave and Jimmy.
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6: It is a hot end to August and start to September. Today, a high of 90 degrees. We'll see clouds clearing through the day Monday. September, starting with lots of sunshine and a hot and humid day with a high around 93. I'm Storm Team 4 meteorologist Macy Tetrick on the morning zoo.
1: It's going to be hot. Already is. It's 72.
2: Hot all week. And then a little relief when storms come in on Friday. Looking like sunny and 80 for the Buckeye game Saturday, 12:30, Ball State, kicking off the season. So exciting. Come meet us at the Varsity Club back lot. We'll be there before the game, after the game. Also, a big story out of Grove City over the weekend. This happened on Thursday night. A group of Glenville High School football players from the Cleveland area in town to play Olentangy Liberty allegedly stole $4,500 worth of merchandise from a Grove City Dicks. If you can wrap your head around all of that.
0: Yeah, why were they staying in Grove City when they're playing a Powell school? That didn't make sense. And they're in Cleveland, but... whatever.
1: You ask God questions.
0: That really was bad planning.
1: Did it take a normal bus or was it a rental?
0: I mean, let's go stay a half hour south of the stadium. Makes no sense.
2: Maybe they weren't staying there. Why would you go to Grove City?
0: Maybe they wanted to go to the Jolly Pirate.
2: Maybe they wanted
1: Everybody knows
2: Jolly Pirate.
1: You go to Grove City for dicks.
2: Well, no charges have been filed. Those players went on to beat Liberty the next night.
0: How do you all steal 4,500? 20 guys were stealing stuff.
2: Yeah. And so Dick's called police.
1: You can spend $4,500 in a minute.
0: You can, but did they all say, all right, in the count of three, we're all going to grab these shoes and run out? I'm dying to know how it happened.
2: No clue. The coach, Ted Ginn Sr., stepped in and helped them return a lot of the merch. So... went through the hotel rooms.
0: Oh, someone paid for it.
1: They're going to get yelled at.
2: Oh,
1: coach is yelled at. Coach is going to have them this week.
2: I think.
0: They played. They beat them. They beat Liberty.
2: Right. It's kind of weird that they got to play.
0: What night did they steal stuff?
2: Thursday. Beat Liberty Friday. Football Friday night.
0: The coach probably took care of everything.
2: Yeah.
0: Wink, wink. And I don't want my whole team... I mean, imagine how embarrassing for Glenville that would have been. You can't even play a game because your players all got arrested.
2: Mm-hmm.
0: Terrible.
2: Yeah. Also, Jimmy shared this story with us. A church in Newark honored Dolly Parton yesterday with the Celebration of Life service. Pastor of St. John's United had been sending Dolly inspirational prayers while she was sick. After she died on Saturday, he got a package in the mail from her with an autographed photo that said, "Steve, thanks for being there for me. Love, Dolly Parton."
0: Wow. Oh, my God.
2: Unbelievable. Can you imagine the chills?
0: I would have probably dropped to my knees and thought this did not just happen.
2: This is God.
1: Well, fortunately, he's in a church. We're dropping to your knees very easily.
2: There's a pew, a padded pew.
1: Well, if you're Catholic, I don't know. That might want to be one of those new ones.
0: That's like a picture you frame and put somewhere. Not even in your house, you know?
1: Yeah. No, you hang it for adoration. You put it there in a beautiful Gothic frame right by holy water or something.
0: Yep.
1: Not that Jimmy and Dave, the church renovators.
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1: That's it for the ads. Good news is we're not going to sweat like Chicago or the South, but the bad news is this is going to be a very hot week. Dave and Jimmy, this is Rando News, and we'll begin with college football. Here's a rundown of the most expensive rosters in college football, according to insiders, but insiders I don't trust. They just say this. We're going to go with this for fun. With $40 million or more being donated to pay players, LSU, the Miami Hurricanes, Notre Dame, the Buckeyes, Oregon Ducks, Texas Longhorns, and the Texas A&M Aggies. Right close to $40 million, Georgia, the Bulldogs, Michigan, Ole Miss Rebels, Tennessee Volunteers, and the USC Trojans. So there is a lot of money, still highly unregulated, going around that.
2: USC is a joke. Did you see their game this weekend?
21: No.
1: Yeah.
2: There was no one there. And I watched and I went, oh my God, there's no one at this game. Even though they played San Jose State or somebody, there's no one there. And they were talking about it on ESPN. And one of the guys like, well, you know what? It was really hot in L.A., and the other guy's like, it's also going to be really hot in Georgia and Florida and Ohio and everywhere else this weekend. And their stadiums will be packed when they're playing crappy games. There was no one there. I'm like, what a joke these guys are. A
1: lot of money in college football, though. Now, the best of late night from over the weekend. Just one guy showed up, Bill Maher.
3: The Miss USA pageant, you all watched it, right? We had a first. Our first mom. The fact that we're still having beauty pageants, I don't know if that is going to look that good in the future. That whole thing about, hey, get out here in a bikini and answer a question about world peace. You know what I mean? And they asked this new mom, Miss USA, about peace. And she said, yeah, could I get 10 minutes alone, please? You know who did have a good week this week? Parents. Facebook and Instagram. They're going to pony up $18 billion because, you know, this is big. This is the first time a court has ruled and people have ruled. You can't purposefully addict people, especially children, to something that's this harmful, like we did with cigarettes. They did the same thing. So there are new rules. If you're under 18, no Facebook and no Instagram between midnight and 6 a.m. when the kids will be exclusively on Pornhub.
1: For what that is. This next story is, Jimmy, don't pay attention. It's heartwarming. It's beautiful. Aww. It's a Buckeye story.
21: Oh, boy.
1: So, Jimmy, if you want to just walk
2: I around. Like heartwarming. Go ahead.
1: No, you don't. This happened at Lakota East High School. This is near Cincinnati. The principal, Ron Burnside is his name. He took in a homeless student and let him move in with his family. The student was sleeping in a car and faced an unstable home life after his family moved outside the school district, but the principal let him come to school anyway. Unfortunately, school officials said the student was no longer eligible to attend, and the principal was ultimately forced to step down. Well, he was given a choice. We're either going to fire you or you can resign. He stood by this kid's side. He officially adopted the kid. The kid just graduated.
21: And he had to quit his job to do
1: this. He had to do that.
21: Wow.
1: He had, I don't know why. What kind of DBs are there at the school board? If that story's presented to me, it's like, well, you can't be a principal. Oh, hell yeah, you can.
21: Well, if he took the kid in, then he's within the district, right?
1: And by the way, this this family has adopted kids before.
21: Oh.
1: So, you know that when you hear about people that donate a lot of blood, or people do that, a lot of service to the community, you sit there and you just shake your head and go, I don't know how they do that.
21: Bringing someone in your home, a grown child who obviously has a past, in your house, that would be a lot.
1: Okay. ChatGPT can now send texts for you. There's an Apple Messengers plugin allowing people to connect their text with a chatbot. Nothing can go wrong. It's just going to work without your say-so.
2: Well, they do give you... Do you see the AI options at the bottom of every text? You get those?
21: Yeah.
2: Every now and then I'll use them just to be funny.
21: And they're on Facebook, too.
2: All right. That sounds great.
21: Yeah.
1: Toilet paper could become a hot commodity again. Why? Because Trump and Canada are blah, blah, blah, tariffs, blah, blah, blah, blah, 51st state, blah, blah, blah, blah, blah. However, a lot of the raw materials that go into toilet paper come from Canada. And if there's hardcore tariffs, or if they stick, I don't even think they've started yet. But if they do stick, you're Charmin or whatever. What's the toilet paper with the purple bears? Whatever they are.
2: Yeah.
1: They can't go shake their butt.
2: Something, little bears.
1: Is it Charmin?
2: No.
1: It's Charmin with the purple bears.
2: No.
1: They're not purple. They kind of pink. How many cartoon bears are going to shake
4: brown.
1: It? They are. Well, eventually.
4: Oh, okay. Or red. Eventually. Hot, no, Charmin. Charmin has the brown bears.
1: Okay, all right.
4: But
1: why did I think they were pink?
4: Purple, detailing on the
1: okay.
4: package.
1: Anyway,
4: okay.
1: The price of toilet paper is so hard, they're going to go back to scooching their butts upon trees.
4: Oh, there's other colored bears, too, in the commercials. Blue,
1: great.
4: Blue, red.
1: Rocket Money, and, give credit to Rocket. That's the whole conglomerate in Cleveland, has launched a new AI financial assistant called Rowan. Unlike most money apps that just show you charts and spending reports, this one is designed to actually take action. Now, again, buy in if you want to buy in. Through simple text messages, Rowan can spot ways to save money, cancel forgotten subscriptions, negotiate bills, and even move money into savings accounts on your behalf. Now, that's the upside. The downside is, if it's connected to AI, you might be able to tell it to just do things and you'll just skip along and wait for your latte. Who knows if Rowan in the middle of the night will make a disastrous bet on your behalf. However, Rocket does have experience with this. They have an app right now that shows you give them your information.
4: Mm-hmm.
1: It dives into all your subscriptions. It can identify ones you even forgot about.
4: Mm-hmm. Tells you what to do. And if it makes a mistake, they're not held accountable, right? It's on you.
1: I would imagine you downloaded the thing. It's on you. Did you know a study showed customers in a bookstore were 3 times more likely to browse romantic books if the store smelled like chocolate? And 5 times more likely to buy them. That's if book, Barnes & Noble, places for books.
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0: WNCI Columbus and Somber. Today it's going to start to warm the week. In the middle of the week, you're going to be begging for mercy and being in an igloo. But it's not going to last forever. By the weekend, it will subside just in time to watch Buckeye football and enjoy your Labor Day.
1: Traffic picking up into downtown, especially 71 North at Greenlawn, 670 West right at I-71, 70 West a bit heavier at Miller-Kelton. 33 remains heavy coming up through the Canal Winchester exit, starting at Hill and Diley. I'm John Lee Hill from the Total Traffic Center.
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3: Good morning. I'm Kelsey Webb, and here's what's happening on this Monday morning. Welcome to Game Week. The Football Bucks open the season this Saturday against Ball State at 12:30. No charges have been filed after over a dozen Glenville High School football players allegedly stole more than $4,000 worth of merch from a Dick's Sporting Goods in Grove City last Thursday. The Cleveland area team was in town to play Olentangy Liberty, who they went on to beat the next night. Mayor Andrew Ginther is announcing some stricter guidelines for flock cameras in Columbus. Those changes come after major privacy concerns related to the license plate readers have been raised locally and across the country. A six-year-old girl is seriously hurt following a shooting near Wineland Park yesterday. Police say she either shot herself or was shot by someone else at a home on North 6th Street. A lottery ticket worth over $8 million remains unclaimed. It was purchased last month at a Giant Eagle in Upper Arlington. Storm Team 4 meteorologist Macy Tetrick says we're in for a hot week. Partly cloudy, 90 today, sunshine, 93 tomorrow. And that's what's happening on this Monday morning. I'm Kelsey Webb on WNCI.
0: Dave and Jimmy, happy Monday. Ooh, we're late. Sorry. We try to be at the top of the hour. This is Dave Kalin, Jimmy Jam, and Kelsey Webb. Your celebrity news now. And then, a new salute to the Buckeyes. Every year we put the current music to the test. And I'm going to go over some of our previous triumphs. But I assure you that the entertainment coming your way this hour is not AI slop. It's human slop. Whatever we do with that next break with Buckeye music, humans did it. Or humans failed. Now, Jimmy Jam and Celebrity News brought to you by Wright Pat Credit Union.
4: Taylor Swift donated $50,000 to GoFundMe over the weekend. It's a mom named Ashley Taunton. And what happened was back in July, she was driving in Rhode Island, I-95, with her youngest daughter. She saw three teens involved in an accident because her vehicle hydroplaned. So she pulled over to help them. Then another vehicle loses control, comes barreling towards them. She pushed one of the girls out of the way and took the full impact herself.
3: Oh, gosh.
4: She suffered fractured ribs, a ruptured diaphragm, internal bleeding, injuries to her liver, injuries to her spleen. She's had two major surgeries and has a long road ahead of her. And Taylor wrote a little note wishing you the best recovery possible and sending love to your family. So she donated $50,000, and Swifty started donating $13 because Tay donated. Hmm. So she's up to $88,000 in GoFundMe, which is nice.
5: And was she a Taylor Swift fan?
4: I don't know anything about her.
5: I wonder how
4: Tay found out.
5: How Tay found out why the story moved her. I mean, obviously it's a moving story, but there's a lot of moving stories.
4: And part of me is like, well, Tay's a billionaire. Just cover all of her costs. The other part of me is like, can't really do that for everybody.
5: Mm-mm.
4: You'll have zero money left.
5: Right.
4: So $50,000's nice way to get people on board doing it.
5: I'm sure she has a team who discusses, all right, what's the best number to give?
4: Oh, I bet
5: they
4: go to her.
5: For your reputation. You know, but with her.
4: Oh. Yeah, maybe.
5: You know.
4: Are we going to look cheap if we only give $10,000?
5: Right.
4: Are we only cheap? We only get $50,000.
5: Right.
4: But, I mean, we don't know if the lady was a... Even if the lady was a Swiftie, you can't go giving...
5: No.
4: You know, $500,000 to everybody.
5: No.
4: Just me and that lady. That's
5: and
4: where she stopped.
5: And that's okay.
4: Yes. There is word that Harry and Meghan Markle, Prince Harry and Meghan Markle, are moving to England and then coordinating a split there. Where Meghan will move back to America.
5: Oh, no.
4: Yes.
5: Well, then Harry has to as well to see his kids.
4: Well, Harry wants a way back in. Meghan wants no part of him anymore. And it is shocking to me that she's okay to move back to England. That's why I can't believe it's permanent at all.
5: I don't think it's permanent, and I think it's only to make money for a project.
4: You think she's just going to shoot the show, and yep, that's all coming from that?
5: Yep, because all we've heard for confirmed is that they'll stay through the fall. I bet she's shooting the show, coming home, putting her kids back in American school, living her L.A. life.
4: I mean, you can't want school over there. You can't want healthcare over there. You sure don't want dentistry over there.
5: School? How do you know they have bad schools?
4: Talk to Tony. It's so...
5: I'm sure her kids are going to a premier private school.
4: You're right.
0: But my takeaway of all of Britain is not Tony Dibben.
4: You know, he's right there on the freaking...
0: Really? You know that?
4: Yeah.
0: No, he isn't.
5: He has a kid in school. Dibben. He needs
0: he's
5: healthcare.
0: He's a DJ. That means he's
5: person.
0: On Planet Weird to begin with.
4: He's pretty average over there. And, you know, he tells me how they pick kids, like, from certain ages. Okay, you get to go to this. You go this direction. You go this direction for schooling. Hmm. There's never any comeback. You know what I mean? At a young age, you are put into this pot. And you're either going to be the smart kids or the dumb kids or the middle kids or whatever. It's one of those deals.
5: Interesting, because I heard in Germany, I have neighbors from Germany, if you get your child tested for ADD and they get on meds, then they do that to them. They put them in a pot and they aren't set up for success and they're in the, you know, lower level classes and they have no chance to get out of it. So she said we would never, ever do that because we don't want our kids to be, you know, just stuck in a spot.
4: Yeah, you can't classify that young and you're stuck. All right.
5: Even though her kids might need it, you know?
4: Right. So Dolly Parton was buried over the weekend. Not buried. She was put in a mausoleum with her husband. It is shocking to me that I thought she would have a giant funeral. Some giant church in Nashville where every country star in the world goes in there and they kind of want to be seen at the funeral and then want to go pay their respects and all that. No, small private ceremony.
5: I think that's pretty classy. I mean, she's already done everything grand and...
4: Well, that's what she
5: wanted. She doesn't need the attention now, you know?
4: No! She wants to be on cotton sheets because she's worn these rhinestones her whole life.
5: Is that what she said?
4: Yeah.
5: She has so many hilarious sayings.
4: She was funny. Over the weekend, I watched a lot of documentaries about her. And you know what I liked?
0: That would surprise me.
4: Oh, I know. But, you know, she was in on it. I mean, she said at one point, you know what? And I recorded it because I want to play it for you.
5: Mm-hmm.
4: But then I thought, I don't care enough. But where she said, you know, a lot of people laugh at me in the way I look, but I'm getting the last laugh. Because I created this persona, and I know the real me, and this isn't it.
5: Yeah.
4: And...
5: But saying that and admitting that is not enough for you.
4: I love it. She's down to earth and admits it, but it also goes back to our argument where I kept telling you...
5: Phony.
4: Well, more savvy than she comes off. Yeah.
5: Okay.
4: But there is a lot of very real, you know, genuine, country-ish... You know, niceness to her.
5: Sure. And self-deprecating. You know, I get home, I take this wig off, and I have no hair, and, you know.
4: And she also says, I'm not against making money.
5: Mm-hmm.
4: But it's just weird to hear someone say, I want to be a star.
5: Mm-hmm.
4: I came to Nashville because I want to be a star. And then I saw an old Barbara Walters interview. She goes, I like to be a superstar. And Barbara goes, the next 5 years, do you think superstardom will hit you? And she goes, yes.
5: Good for her.
4: And it does. It did.
5: Yeah.
4: Later, not now, if you listen about 20 minutes from now, our next celebrity report, I will give you her real estate holdings, which are pretty interesting.
5: Wow.
4: Her real estate portfolio.
5: Yeah.
4: Pretty cool.
0: No dirt house?
4: Oh, she probably still owns some dirt houses. Yeah.
0: I mean, the legend of Dolly is grew up poor with a poor family. And they
4: like one of 12 kids, right?
0: They didn't eat dirt, but you're almost
4: they lived
0: inclined
4: in dirt.
0: To believe that dad comes home with a bucket of dirt and goes, hey, look what I got for dinner.
4: Her dad could never read.
5: Yeah. That's why she started the Imagination Library reading program, giving books to kids.
4: Dancing with the Stars tonight, the finale, the next program.
0: The finale.
4: Yeah.
0: Good. I'm glad I missed the entire thing.
4: Boy, everybody's out before football. Tonight, American Ninja Warrior finale.
5: Get it done, man. That summer programming. We're moving on.
0: Clear out the room.
4: Yep.
0: This is Dave and Jimmy.
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6: With Dave and Jimmy.
2: WNCI.
0: You gonna do that Newark story?
5: Yeah.
0: Let's do this now. I mean, since Jimmy did Dolly, let's
4: do that story.
0: Let's do
4: credit.
5: Well, it is all over the news.
4: Oh, it is?
5: Several sources. Yes, yeah, several stations have covered it. So yesterday there was a church in Newark named St. John's that held a celebration of life for Dolly Parton because the pastor is a big fan. So they gave out butterflies, encouraged everyone to wear pink. And the pastor shared a story that he had been sending scripture and prayers to Dolly since she had...
4: What's his name? Some name you don't know?
5: Yeah.
4: Well, no, I want to get him on.
0: How large is the
5: car? Okay.
4: I'd like to talk to him
5: I will
4: today.
5: Look it up. But he had been sending her this mail, and then Saturday, after she died, he gets a package in the mail.
4: Unthinkable.
5: An autographed picture of Dolly. She signs it, Steve, thanks for being there for me. Oh, his name's Steve.
4: Steven Swisher.
5: Okay. Love Dolly Parton. Unbelievable.
4: Look that up, Olivia. Steven Swisher. Let's get him on.
5: And more Ohioans are requesting the special license plates for Dolly's Imagination Library. Nearly 260 drivers have asked for the tag since Dolly's passing last week.
0: That's cool.
5: And then $25 from the annual fee goes to the foundation.
4: What are the tags?
7: 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Put on some SPF 100 because Fresh Thyme...

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1: It is a hot end to August and start to September. Today, a high of 90 degrees. We'll see clouds clearing through the day Monday. September, starting with lots of sunshine and a hot and humid day with a high around 93. I'm Storm Team 4 meteorologist Macy Tetrick on the Morning Zoo.
0: It's 73. Friday, I went to the Delaware Hayes game for a moment. They had a ceremony for Jimmy's father and mother. They've named the press box after them. If you know if Jimmy's involved, you know that sign was tight. Mm. That sign was good. That sign was like raised letters shooting out.
2: Dimensional.
3: It was nice.
2: Yes.
0: It was good.
2: You did
0: it was
2: a
3: very
2: great
3: nice
2: job.
3: Ceremony.
2: Aww.
0: And Delaware won.
3: They did. We're undefeated with that press box.
0: All right. Dave and Jimmy. This is Dave Kalin, Jimmy Jam, and Kelsey Webb. We are big Buckeye fans. Buckeye football is everything. We talk way, way more about college football than a female-based radio station should. But in this town, that's all right. Before I get to the entertainment, I'll pimp this. Jimmy and Kelsey host a tailgate every Saturday at the Varsity Club.
3: Yep, first one is Saturday morning early, man. Starts early because it's damn 12:30 game. So Kelsey and I will be there around 10. We'll bring Olivia with us, too. In the back lot, we have a band.
0: She has plans.
3: She has plans. Dr. Awkward is going to be there. They are our band. They're really good. We had them last year, too, for
2: loved
3: one of the games. So they're our first band. So join us before the game. Bunch of giveaways, bunch of fun stuff, bunch of beer.
0: Do you have the current roster of sponsors?
3: Yeah, but I don't want to do it right now. No, you have it. I don't have it.
0: ServPro, our thanks to them, Kemba Financial Credit Union, Anthony Thomas Buckeyes, Midstate, All Things Base Mini, and Caps. All right. Over the years, the parodies, the singing have reflected the moods of this show to the Buckeyes. Here's

0: guy. That was our alt rock period. Recently, Kelsey changed her voice for Herbs.
1: With our hearts rebounding thrill, with joy which doth alone comes to
2: opera.

that's just a taste of how we've had fun with the Buckeyes over the year. I think this year deserves the 2026 treatment. This is not AI, as you'll find out. This is an artificial slop. This is human slop. This is how we're looking at the Buckeyes for 2026.

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1: I look out on the street. 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What you gonna do?
2: Snoopy lost his leg.
1: No, dogs eat Snoopy. Dogs eat Snoopy's leg. You gonna sit there and watch it?
2: Who are you gonna
1: call somebody? Call somebody.
3: I knew once I made it, you two would just improv better. We'll try to remix it for you.
1: Snoopy's covered in blood.
3: I wasn't taking the dark side.
2: Saying goodbye to his wife. His wife's saying, what are we going to do? How are you going to provide for us?
1: You better call somebody. Snoopy's head rolling down the road.
4: Jimmy. WNCI.
3: Now, admittedly.
1: Mother effing Wolverines did it.
3: We're serving that inside joke for the people who tune in every day. Uh-huh. If I had to explain it, then you'll never get
2: that.
3: No.

0: WNCI, Zara Larson. Can I promise you a treat? We're gonna take a break. Kelsey will do the news, and then we're gonna come back with an amazing story from Dolly Parton, a Reverend Doctor, and Newark. We're going to talk to the Reverend Doctor.
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7: Good morning, I'm Kelsey Webb, and here's what's happening on this Monday morning. Welcome to Game Week. The football Bucks open the season this Saturday against Ball State at 12:30. No charges have been filed after over a dozen Glenville High School football players allegedly stole more than $4,000 worth of merch from a Dick's Sporting Goods in Grove City last Thursday. The Cleveland area team was in town to play Olentangy Liberty, who they went on to beat the next night. Mayor Andrew Ginther is announcing some stricter guidelines for flock cameras in Columbus. Those changes come after major privacy concerns related to the license plate readers have been raised locally and across the country. A six-year-old girl is seriously hurt following a shooting near Wineland Park yesterday. Police say she either shot herself or was shot by someone else at a home on North 6th Street. A lottery ticket worth over $8 million remains unclaimed. It was purchased last month at a Giant Eagle in Upper Arlington. Storm Team 4 meteorologist Macy Tetrick says we're in for a hot week. Partly cloudy, 90 today, sunshine, 93 tomorrow. And that's what's happening on this Monday morning. I'm Kelsey Webb on WNCI.
8: Dave and Jimmy. Hang on a second. This is Dave Kalin, Jimmy Jam, and Kelsey Webb. Reverend Steve, is this you?
9: It's me, Dave.
8: Joining us from Newark and the senior pastor of the church, St. John's United Church of Christ. I want to get this all right. Jimmy told us of the story, and then we immediately had interest in talking to you.
10: Yeah, Pastor Steve, I saw a story about you yesterday, and you can tell our audience this story. They'd love to hear it. But first of all, your church had a couple Dolly Parton-themed services yesterday, correct?
9: That's right. We sure did.
10: And the story just blew my mind, and Kelsey's in here, too. You're going to hear some voices coming at you. But can you tell the story of you getting that picture of Dolly that you told on the interview yesterday?
9: Oh, sure. That was so touching because it came on in the mail on Saturday. So it must have been mailed just a couple of days before she had passed. And I'd been corresponding with her the past 18 months, sending some scriptures, sending prayers, just letting her know that, we love you, we're praying for you, we're standing in there with you. I didn't know that she was as sick as she was. I just knew she had, had canceled a few concerts, rescheduled some concerts. So she was dealing with some health issues, didn't know how serious it was. And then I got that picture. It says, "To Steve, thanks so much for being there for me. Love, Dolly." And it just really was very touching.
10: So you go out to her mailbox Saturday, and there's a package out there, and you had no idea it was coming at all?
9: Didn't have any idea at all, no. It was from her organization and manila envelope. And I thought, I wonder what that is. Opened it up, and there was that picture. Really, really special.
11: After she died.
10: Did you just?
9: Right.
10: Oh, my goodness. I mean, I would just stop in my tracks and think, how in the world is this happening right now?
9: That's for sure. Just after we had been so impacted by the news, on Tuesday morning, and I felt like we needed to do a service to honor her and give people a chance to grieve and to celebrate her life. And so I'd been planning all week this service. And then to get that picture, just the timing really blew me away.
10: So you'd already announced that you're going to have a Dolly Parton service.
9: Right. I jumped right into that on Tuesday. Once the news, I was actually sitting with my mother and visiting with her, and we heard the news. I said, oh, no, guess what just happened? And the family just announced Dolly passed. We just couldn't believe it like the rest of the world. And I just began planning right then a service to honor her. So I'd worked on that all week with my staff and our team, and had no idea that picture was coming. It really was kind of a full circle moment that very, very meaningful.
11: Had you been a big Dolly fan? How did you happen to start corresponding with her?
9: Well, I had very much so ever since childhood, really. She and Porter Wagoner, and although that was before my time, I always loved that music, even from when she was starting, and our whole family has. And so, and I have a daughter named Emily, who is she has pictures of Dolly all over her room. She's 15, but loves Dolly too. And so we had just really felt close to her through the years. And when I heard she was getting sick and dealing with health issues, I thought, I need to reach out and just let her know that I'm praying for her and send her some encouraging scriptures and things like that. And so that happened about 18 months ago, and every few weeks I would send something. And so then when I got that response yesterday, and just really, really amazing. I mean, on Saturday, it was really amazing.
8: I'm reading directly from the story. Instead of your normal church hymns, you sang Dolly songs.
9: That's right. Yes,
8: your choice? What were your choices?
9: Well, we did, of course, Coat of Many Colors, and I completely scrapped the sermon I had planned. I had planned a different message for yesterday, but when I heard what happened, I completely scrapped that, and I did a sermon called Your Coat of Many Colors and Mine, and it was from Genesis 37, which is the story her mother told her as she was doing the, you know, making the Coat of Many Colors for her when Dolly was 7 years old. And I likened it to Joseph's Coat of Many Colors and how it really represents a dream that God gives us and God's favor on our lives. And in the Bible story, Joseph's coat is stolen. In Dolly's story, she's made fun of for having a coat. So I said, listen, sometimes you have a dream that other people don't recognize. Other people might make fun of, but that doesn't take the dream away from you. It doesn't stop God's favor on your life. So hang in there and believe in your dream. That was the message. But then we also sang, besides Coat of Many Colors, Here You Come Again, and of course, I Will Always Love You, her biggest, probably her biggest hit. I read that generated over $100 million, just that one song alone. And then the song she once sung at her family funeral is the one that she sang at her father's funeral years ago. And it talks about, you know, if I never see you again this side of heaven, I will meet you on that beautiful shore. So those are the songs that we did to pay tribute to her yesterday.
8: We're talking to Reverend Steve Swisher of St. John's United Church of Christ. No relation to Nick Swisher, right?
9: That's right. Although we could be distant cousins, I just don't know.
10: Hey, let me ask one. Reverend Steve, what are you going to do with that picture now? Because that is the most priceless thing I've maybe ever heard of. What are you going to do with that picture?
9: Well, you know, I've been thinking about that. I'm going to get a really nice frame mat for it, and I'm going to put it on my desk at the office right next to my family picture. So I see it every day, and if people come in and visit me at the office, they can see it. And just as a special story of what you can do when you reach out to somebody with your heart, and they respond.
11: Oh,
8: I was God's raised favorite. In the Catholic faith. We're really into veneration. We would take that picture. We would put the most ornate frame on it. We would stick it as soon as you walked in the door, and there would be a basket for offerings right there.
9: Hey, you're giving me a good idea. Maybe I
8: can. Oh, believe me. I know the playbook.
10: And now, you know what? Digitize that picture there in case anything ever happens to it.
9: Oh, good. Thank you. Yeah. I sure will.
8: Now, is it true you have services where people stay in their car?
9: Yes. I think we're the only church that I'm aware of in Ohio at the 8 o'clock service. It's called a drive-in service. We say, come as you are in the family car. People can come. It doesn't matter what they're wearing. They can wear their pajamas. They can wear, you know, they're just comfortable in their own car. And it's like a drive-in movie. And they stay in their car. We do the service with them there. And
10: you do it outdoors?
9: Outdoors the whole time, right.
10: Do you show a little movie afterwards?
8: He loves Marsh.
9: I try to do a sermon that's like a movie.
8: Dr. Steve, it's going to be like 10 degrees below. Well, we're doing the service anyway. Reverend.
9: Let's come out and see the crazy preacher in the snow.
8: Thank you for your time. We're amazed by the story. We really are.
9: Well, it means a lot to me that I got to talk to you about it today. Thank you so much.
8: All right, take care. Thank you very much.
9: You too. God bless you. Thank you.
11: I love
10: really
11: him.
10: Unbelievable.
11: I want to go to that church.
10: It's just unbelievable.
11: It's that unreal.
10: He planned the service, Dolly Parton theme service. He wrote to her, he sent her stuff, and after she dies in the mail, he gets an autographed picture. That's, to me, just unreal.
8: Our best to Dr. Steve or Reverend Steve or Reverend Dr. Steve Swisher. This is Dave and Jimmy.
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8: I'm not gonna.
10: That should be national news.
8: Give it a moment.
11: It'll get picked up.
8: In the entertainment world, I think it could climb.
10: Unless she sends out like 100 autograph pictures a day, but I'm sure she doesn't.
11: No. Oh, so special.
8: Anyways, our best to Reverend Steve for the time.

0: WNCI, Pitbull and Neo. I'm charmed by Pitbull's bragging for about 2 minutes. About 2 minutes. And if the song's three, well, then you got to go. 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Where are the most tigers in America? Can a person beat a computer? That's
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0: For the ads, it's going to be warmer today. Then the middle of the week is going to be heat wave time, heat and humidity, and I'm sorry. Dave and Jimmy, did you know in a moment, but this audio clip charmed me. A dog named Bingo, and Bingo was his name. Oh. Delivered a live armadillo to a family's house. There's nothing substantial here other than the chaos of your dog bringing in a live animal.
26: Bingo, drop it! No! No!
27: It's alive!
28: Bingo, look at it!
29: Oh my god!
30: It'd be scary, wouldn't it?
29: Yes!
27: When you see it's moving, oh my god!
0: And an armadillo isn't like a mouse. I've had cats come in and vomit a mouse in front of me. Way to go, Bingo! Did you know? You can guess. The name for a group of ferrets is
30: Ferri.
0: A business.
27: It's a business of ferrets.
0: No, that's cute. Knew that. I don't know a situation where I would have to go, oh my God, it's a business of ferrets.
27: Yeah.
0: There are more tigers in Americans' backyards and zoos than in the wild. There's only really 4,000 to 5,000 estimated tigers living in the wild, and there's more than 7,000 being kept as exotic pets.
30: Is that okay?
27: It's legal in many states.
30: It's illegal?
27: Yeah.
30: Sounds like a terrible idea. Right?
0: It was because of that bitch Carol Baskin.
30: I know. That bitch.
0: American microbiologist Maurice Hillman. Give him respect. He's credited with developing 8 of the 14 routine vaccinations used today, whether you believe they work or not, including hepatitis A and B, the Hib B, I don't even know what that means, chickenpox, measles, mumps, and rubella. He also discovered that chlamydia was not a virus and it was previously thought to be. In other words, that's a smart person. When was the last time a human being beat a computer in chess?
27: Never.
0: No? Oh, no. When computers first took on men, and I hate to say men, the chess champions were men. Yeah, we were wiping the floor with them. Then the computers got smart. It's been 2 decades since a human has beat a good computer at that thing. Did you know the original Toy Story in 1995 was the first feature-length movie made entirely from computer imagery?
27: No. Wow.
0: And 1995 sounds like forever ago.
27: Gosh.
0: There's been a Tinder match in Antarctica. Just one. An American scientist in Antarctica used Tinder in 2013 and found a female scientist a 45-minute helicopter away. They both swiped right. But she left Antarctica the next day.
27: Oh no. No hookup?
0: No.
27: That was a cold hookup, man. Might not even work.
0: Volunteer for service in Antarctica. You might as well just chop this thing off.
27: Mm-hmm.
0: Have you ever had Chilean sea bass?
27: No.
0: For dinner?
30: Olivia, you had it?
0: Okay. they've dressed that title up. The real name for the sea bass is Patagonian toothfish. That's really what its name. And then restaurants went, no one's going to buy Patagonian toothfish. So they made it just to appear more
27: Why delicious. Chilean? Chile?
0: There's no fact behind this. They just said anything but Patagonian toothfish. Did you know there's a major LSD shortage currently in America?
27: Did not.
0: And it's been a big deal for over two decades. For that, that's because it's become increasingly difficult to get one of the ingredients required to make it, a chemical compound called erot alkaloid.
27: Is it from Canada, the tariffs?
0: I don't know. No, this has been two decades going. So that's why you know your coworkers are extra sober. Did you know the 1993 video game NBA Jam grossed $1 billion? That's $2.3 billion in today's money. That's in its first year of release. That's three times as much as the highest grossing film of that year, Jurassic Park.
27: Wow. And
0: did you know it finally happened? More people watch screens than broadcast TV. I just read that last week.
30: Oh, I could have told you that.
27: Well, yeah.
0: Okay.
27: Obviously, right?
30: Yeah.
27: That's been happening.
0: Did you know an average of 3,200 Americans go to the emergency room every year from tanning bed injuries?
27: Ooh.
0: Burns, fainting, eye injuries?
30: Wait a minute. I didn't know people still got in tanning beds.
27: Oh, yeah.
0: Anybody in the room go to a tanning bed?
27: Not anymore.
0: Not a one?
27: No.
0: Not a one?
27: No.
30: Do you do spray tans? That's a safer thing, right?
27: I do. Yeah. I spray myself at home.
30: There you go.
0: I bet that looks great.
27: It really is.
0: You come out like a bucket of paint spilled on your head.
27: But I mean, I used to live to go tanning. It was like the luxury for all girls.
30: I did tanning beds in college.
27: Yeah, I did in college too. On High Street.
0: I haven't heard any news from the tanning bed industry. Yeah. They used to be at the end of a strip mall, sitting there right beside Honey Baked Ham. But I don't hear a lot of noise about tanning beds.
27: But they have evolved.
30: I would say they have to be safe by now. I would think.
27: They still have the unsafe, but now safe options too.
0: Wink, wink, advertisers. They're still safe. This is Dave and Jimmy.
1: You're listening to the number one rated morning
30: Nothing's
1: zoo.
30: Good. Your eyes.
1: Jimmy. WNCI.
27: Cover your eyes.
30: I know, but goggles. I mean, is anything good for you in the tanning bed?
27: My sister-in-law goes.
30: Tanning beds?
27: Mm-hmm.
30: Safe ones. No, don't even care.
27: These safe Akron ones?
30: Yeah, that's right.
27: No, she goes to get tan.
0: That's the mark of excellence. It comes from Akron. Oh, well, then let me get in and sizzle.

0: WNCI, Columbus. Harry Styles and American Girls. The top story here has to just be, we're not going to get into autumn just yet. We may slip into September tomorrow, but you wouldn't recognize it. A heat wave this week.
1: New injury accident for Hague Avenue and Valley View between Fisher and West Broad. Expect delays in both directions there on Hague. 70 East heavier coming off that west outer belt down to 670 and again near the old Cooper Stadium. 71 southbound heavier coming down from North Broadway through the fairgrounds. I'm Johnny Hill for the Total Traffic Center.
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3: Good morning, I'm Kelsey Webb, and here's what's happening on this Monday morning. Welcome to Game Week. The football Bucks open the season this Saturday against Ball State at 12:30. No charges have been filed after over a dozen Glenville High School football players allegedly stole more than $4,000 worth of merch from a Dick's Sporting Goods in Grove City last Thursday. The Cleveland area team was in town to play Olentangy Liberty, who they went on to beat the next night. Mayor Andrew Ginther is announcing some stricter guidelines for flock cameras in Columbus. Those changes come after major privacy concerns related to the license plate readers have been raised locally and across the country. A six-year-old girl is seriously hurt following a shooting near Wineland Park yesterday. Police say she either shot herself or was shot by someone else at a home on North 6th Street. A lottery ticket worth over $8 million remains unclaimed. It was purchased last month at a Giant Eagle in Upper Arlington. Storm Team 4 meteorologist Macy Tetrick says we're in for a hot week. Partly cloudy, 90 today, sunshine, 93 tomorrow. And that's what's happening on this Monday morning. I'm Kelsey Webb on WNCI.
0: Dave and Jimmy, happy Monday. This is Dave Kalin, Jimmy Jam, and Kelsey Webb. Your celebrity news now. Kelsey will be here in a moment with me. Tips on how to live a better, more romantic life.
4: Actually getting your love life ready for college football if you're
0: getting
4: single
0: your love life.
4: Or paired up.
0: Whoa.
4: Oh my gosh. It's so specific and topical.
5: You can really meet a lot of people.
4: You can. I mean, this is, yeah.
5: This is the time.
4: This
5: tailgate parties.
4: Tailgate parties. Sports bars.
5: Sports bars.
4: Stadiums. Friends house parties.
5: Yeah, I like
4: my
5: to hit
4: gosh.
5: On the women that serve me hot dogs in the stadium.
4: Oh, is that your go-to?
5: Yeah, when they flip the screen around, I'm like, yeah. I'm going to give you 22%.
4: Not 25.
5: Because your 22. Daughter's in a dance team.
4: Yes. I hope you're divorced and I'll help your daughter out.
0: Yeah. Okay, that's okay. Bizarre. Now, right. Celebrity News brought to you by Right Path Credit Union.
5: Okay. And my stomach may not make it through this, but we'll do my best.
4: Is it turning?
5: Yeah. But I don't even have to go to the bathroom. It just hurts.
4: Cramping.
5: Maybe there's something going on, man. I got a lot of abdominal stuff going on. All right, who cares? Moving on.
4: We've been talking to ChatGPT about it, so.
5: Yeah, we did. Chat's giving us some ideas.
0: That's the greatest thing to do.
4: Well, sure. Before you go to the doctor, he can help you out, you know?
5: Dolly Parton was laid to rest. Private funeral ceremony with her family over the weekend.
4: Small, intimate.
5: Yep.
4: Surprising for fans, I think.
5: Everyone did tributes and saying things. You know, Vince Gill is actually, I think he's in the Eagles now.
0: He is in the Eagles.
5: Here he is singing, I think he's singing I Will Always Love You over the weekend.

0: got it, pretty voice. Mm-hmm. The governor of Tennessee said they will move forward and name the Nashville airport for Dolly.
1: Aww.
0: Of course they will.
2: Who's going to stand in the way of that?
0: Nobody. Now, let's talk about her real estate.
1: Oh!
0: I know you're excited about that.
1: Money, money.
0: Yep. So, whoever inherits her money.
1: No kids. No husband.
0: Why, you're right.
1: Who does she give it to? Mostly charity, I bet, and family.
0: Well, she has $450 million worth of real estate.
1: Mm. Wow.
0: And a dozen properties alone in Tennessee.
1: Mm.
0: How can you even take care of this?
1: You have an empire and you have people to do it.
0: Still, she owns a 70-acre property in Brentwood. Brentwood,
1: whoa.
0: L.A., right? There's 70 acres in L.A. that one person
1: Wait
0: can own.
1: Wait a second here.
0: It
1: is
0: must
1: there,
0: be.
1: Is there a Brentwood, Tennessee, though?
0: Well, I don't think. Because this is... It could be. You tell me. Has to be, right?
1: Yes.
0: Her house, is it?
1: Yep.
0: Her house in Brentwood?
1: Mm-hmm.
0: 7,500 square feet.
1: Mm-hmm.
0: 7,500 square feet. That's a good size house.
1: An affluent suburban city. 10 miles south of Nashville.
0: She has a 5,600 square foot guest house in Brentwood next to the 7,500 square foot house and four barns. She has two townhouses and a recording studio in Nashville. Pigeon Ford, that's got to be Tennessee.
1: Mm.
2: Oh,
0: she has 1,200 square foot brick adjacent to Dollywood theme park. So she has a house there.
1: Yeah, that's where Dollywood is.
0: Oh, Pigeon Ford. Did you go there?
1: Yeah. We stayed in a nearby city, but, I mean, it was fun. That is a totally different...
0: So it's not like Kings Island?
1: No. No.
0: At all?
1: But the area alone, I mean, bears are walking around. They're walking up to your porch when you're staying in a cabin. The bears are
0: everywhere. How are people not getting killed all the time there?
1: They are like...
0: You get t-shirt, I went to Dollywood, I got killed.
1: They're becoming domesticated. That they know that we have food for them. They're being friendlier with us because they're addicted to sugar and the sugar we throw out in Tennessee.
0: So they're nice bears until they maul you and kill you.
1: I don't know if they're nice, and I think you should stay away from them, but I think that they're evolving.
0: Did you see one?
1: I saw 10. I saw one on my front porch.
0: No, thank you. No, thank you. I'll go to Kings Island.
1: I opened the door and there was a bear.
0: No. Buddy of mine says Brentwood, Tennessee is where all the big country stars live now.
1: That's probably where Carrie Underwood lives. I think my uncle lives there, the one whose wife's daughter went to Taylor's wedding.
0: Mount Juliet. She has four homes on one street in there. Sevierville. She has a family homestead. And that's where her original childhood home remains. Oh, you know they're going to make that a national registry place.
1: Yeah.
0: So, anyway, she also has houses in Hollywood, Palm Springs, and New York City. Oh, my Lord. Well, she had a little bit of money.
1: Just a side note, Dollywood also has a museum for Dolly and has all of her clothes and her quotes.
0: Sure.
1: And it's really fun to go to.
0: Sabrina Carpenter has a stalker. And he went before the judge to see if he was mentally competent to stand trial. And the judge said, no, you are crazy, with a capital Clay. And he's...
1: Clay.
0: She had a 5-year restraining order against him, which is... You might as well light that on fire.
1: Mm-hmm.
0: When this dude's too crazy to go to court, he does not know what a restraining order means.
3: That must be very frustrating. One of your stalkers has been deemed mentally incapable, and your restraining order means nothing.
0: Now, I don't know if this guy is really that mentally ill, because when I look at what his manifesto is, mm-hmm. it could be real. He says that he and Sabrina Carpenter are members of a classified military government program to save the world.
1: Oh.
0: So maybe there's something to it, right?
1: That we don't know, yeah.
0: Yeah, he told the judge, Carpenter and I being together as soon as possible is essential. I'm the center. I'm the key to this entire process. If you want to save the world, you get Sabrina Carpenter's ass in here right now. So what are we doing wasting time?
3: With a capital Clay.
0: Yes. Why are we wasting time?
1: But you brought up a really good point with the Lindsay Clancy trial. I mean, how many people are insane when they commit a murder? Probably the majority, you know?
0: You're at least temporarily sane.
1: Yeah.
0: Insane.
1: And so, but then I've also heard prison guards say, basically, we run a mental facility because the people are so challenged here in prison, you know?
0: I'm buying it. Simon Cowell's not on America's Got Talent. He had to take off at the worst time during the finals for back surgery. Kenan Thompson will fill in.
1: Hmm.
0: Really, NBC? That's the best you can do? Keenan Thompson? Get somebody a little tuned. I mean, he's going to be too nice. He's funny, but he'll be nice, and he won't be mean to anybody, but whatever. Not a mean show. Tom Cruise announced he's going to do another Days of Thunder. They're doing a sequel, because why not, after what happened with Top Gun? And Anne Hathaway has signed on to co-star.
1: Ooh, yeah. She is so much taller than him.
0: I know. I'm looking at pictures of these two.
1: Wow.
0: Yep. He was at the driver's meeting. I'm sorry. There's a race in Daytona this weekend. He was there beforehand meeting all the drivers. He sat in on the driver's meeting, so he's starting to get his research done now.
3: When we come back, Kelsey.
1: How to find love during Buckeye football season or navigate your relationship, because everything changes. It's, you know, the vibes, the mindset, the weekend plans. It's a big shift for us.
3: It's a big shift.
0: Shift for us.
3: Jimmy's working on another big. This is Dave and Jimmy.
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5: It is a hot end to August and start to September. Today, a high of 90 degrees. We'll see clouds clearing through the day Monday. September, starting with lots of sunshine and a hot and humid day with a high around 93. I'm Storm Team 4 meteorologist Macy Tetrick on the Morning Zoo.
3: There's no sugarcoating it. It's going to be an obscenely hot
1: day. Yeah, so hot leading up to football season for the Buckeyes. So we kick off the season Saturday, Ball State, 12:30.
0: About time.
1: I think it's going to be cooler on Saturday, maybe 80-ish, so not 90.
0: It's a perfect day, it sounds like. And it'll probably be overcast.
1: Maybe.
0: Because if there's a chance at all of showers, you're probably going to have a lot of
1: Here's clouds. Open. Yeah. So. A new study found Ohio State has the second most beautiful college campus in the country. It looked at a bunch of factors, but Illinois, number one, Ohio State, two, Cornell, Wisconsin, Stanford.
0: You know, I'm the biggest Ohio State homer you've ever seen in your life. Oh, he ain't the prettiest campus.
1: I've been to others that are much more gorgeous.
0: Oh, my God. Come on. Not many Big Ten schools. Illinois is kind of cool. I've been to it. But, like, Harvard? Harvard is like, it looks in the movies.
1: How's Harvard not on there?
0: I mean, everything's old brick with ivy on it. Yeah. It looks, and OU looks a lot like that. Like
1: Wisconsin?
0: Harvard.
1: Wisconsin?
0: I never been
1: to. I can't imagine. Interesting.
0: But I think OU has a beautiful campus.
1: Yeah. Over a dozen Glenville high school football players allegedly stole over $4,000 worth of merch from the Grove City Dicks on Thursday. That was ahead of their game against Olentangy Liberty on Friday.
0: Went and then on the to insult to injury, they beat Liberty.
1: They beat them. Yeah, no charges have been filed, but they are investigating. And I know that the coach, Ted Ginn Sr., stepped in and helped return most of the merchandise. We've been talking about this story. It's crazy. A church in Newark honored Dolly Parton yesterday. The pastor is a big Dolly fan. He had been corresponding with Dolly, sending her inspirational stuff before she passed while she was sick. And then after she dies, as he is planning this tribute to Dolly on Sunday, the day before on Saturday, he goes to the mailbox and there is a package with an autographed picture from her signed to Steve. Thanks for being there for me. Love, Dolly.
0: Unreal. It's almost like
1: I don't get it.
0: God stepped in.
1: That's amazing.
0: In,
1: right? Amazing. Yes, exactly. And then more drivers.
3: It's almost.
0: You think that was an act of God?
3: No, I mean, sometimes even coincidence can strike you and actually inspire you. No. I'm not here to call out the existence or not.
0: I'm not saying that's a miracle, Dave.
3: I'm just saying if Jesus is going to come out of that slice of bread and do something, that was cool.
0: And even what she wrote.
1: Yeah.
0: Thanks for being there for me.
1: Right. I know. I know the saying, is it odd or God? I like that a lot. Yeah. Wow. Sometimes it's a coincidence.
3: Because they say that a lot in my house, but it usually comes out odd.
1: And then now more Ohioans are requesting the specialty license plate you can get in Ohio.

0: It is a hot end to August and start to September. Today, a high of 90 degrees. We'll see clouds clearing through the day Monday. September, starting with lots of sunshine and a hot and humid day with a high around 93. I'm Storm Team 4 meteorologist Macy Tetrick on the Morning Zoo.
1: Though it could be worse, I was looking at the news story behind this heat wave. South, you know, down south below us, you don't even want to exist. Even Chicago is going to be insane. So on a scale of insane, we're all right. Dave and Jimmy. This is Dave Kalin, Jimmy Jam, but I present to you College Kelsey Webb.
2: That's right. College football season is basically cuffing season with tailgates, you know? I mean, a big shift in our lives and the vibe and our plans, all that things. All that things?
3: Yes.
2: Yeah, sure. Okay. So here's why college football season is a great time to find someone. You've got built-in weekly plans. You know, you are going to go out, get hoard up. At least I am.
3: Okay.
2: And show up somewhere looking your best, and everyone is drinking, and there's easy conversations going. There's emotional highs and lows, and just a natural flirting environment, you know? So pick your venue based on your dating vibe. Tailgate is flirty, chaotic, great for meeting people. Sports bar, loud, social. Friend's house is cozy, intimate. You've got that slow burn chemistry. And then the stadium, if you actually go to the game, high energy, high emotion, high risk. They say that you can use a game as a personality test, and you can learn more about someone in one quarter than three dates, you know?
1: I'm gonna fail.
2: Yeah.
1: I'm glued to what is happening on the TV. You can be screaming at me, how do I look? And I'm like, I don't know.
2: Yeah, so you wouldn't be great to date.
1: In general, yes. But if you're going down a specific list, yes.
2: Flirt with football language. If we win, you owe me a drink. If we lose, I need some emotional support. You know, if we lose, I'm going to need to drink some more. Will you come with me? Let's do shots. Yeah.
1: Raging, uncontrollable alcoholic.
3: Yeah. That's right. Now you get it.
1: Yeah. And you deserve what you wake up with.
2: At the end of the game, when you're saying goodbye, I mean, that's when you move in. You got to get a number, leave them wanting more, make a playful bet for the next game. If you are in a relationship, build shared rituals around the game, you know? Couples who ritualize game days feel more connected. So maybe you have,
3: you know. You guys ritualize game days?
2: Oh, man, we get up.
3: Well, he takes the kids down.
2: No, yeah, it is really fun. So
3: are they going Saturday?
2: I don't know. He wrote me a 4-paragraph text about our upcoming plans. I'm not sure.
3: No.
2: I know. So Saturday I'll have 2 soccer games in the morning. Then get...
3: he'll have to take him to soccer.
2: Yeah, I'll have to leave early, get to the tailgate. Maybe he'll bring him down. I leave the tailgate, and then I go tailgate with the kids.
3: That's fun, right?
2: Yeah, it's fun for a little bit.
1: I'm listening to this, and under no circumstances do I want that schedule.
2: They go so that they can walk around the tailgates and grab treats from different strangers.
3: Sure.
2: Tailgates.
3: Eat strange
2: because
3: food.
2: No one's going to say no to a kid.
3: No, It's like Halloween for them.
2: It's pretty fun. Yeah. And they've got a ton of food they could eat. We go to all sporting events for the concessions.
3: Of course.
2: For them. Yeah, exactly. Use football as foreplay, man. Buckeye football is adrenaline, anticipation, tension, release. It's just like sex. So it keeps things fun and flirty instead of just sweaty and shouty. And then protect your non-football time. So if every Saturday becomes football and then drinking and collapsing and your relationship loses oxygen. So pick one weekly moment that's not Buckeye related, a brunch, a walk, a late night talk, and guard it. It's just yours.
1: A brunch, a walk, a late night talk. I'm sorry. Just there's no romance in the game for me other than watching it.
2: It's not romance. It's more like sweaty, drunk sex.
1: I don't even know what that
2: sounds
1: is.
2: Sounds fun.
1: Jimmy and Kelsey, whatever state they're in, will be opening up the Varsity Club. There's a tailgate in it. It's early Saturday morning. Shock. And it's brought to you by the Serve Pro People, Kemba Financial Credit Union, Anthony Thomas Buckeyes, Mid-State All Things Base Mini, and Caps. Jimmy and Kelsey usually run an adult show.
2: Yes.
3: It's very adult.
2: It's you know, 21 and over.
1: When your kids, do they, are they allowed to go back?
2: Oh, no. They cannot come in. They stay outside of the fence and
1: say
2: hi to me.
1: So you and Pat have a beer, and the kids are outside on, what, Lane Avenue?
2: Oh, I've had them outside of the fence, like, no, you are not allowed in here, and they are hanging on the fence waiting for someone to
3: Looking
2: pick them
3: so
2: up.
3: Sad.
2: And, yeah, take them to a tailgate.
1: I'm not sure if that's a good choice.
2: Oh, it's fun. It's a great time.
1: This is Dave and Jimmy.
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0: It is a hot end to August and start to September. Today, a high of 90 degrees. We'll see clouds clearing through the day Monday. September, starting with lots of sunshine and a hot and humid day with a high around 93. I'm Storm Team 4 meteorologist Macy Tetrick on the Morning Zoo.
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0: WNCI and Justin Bieber. Oh, no. I played Ghost. 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
25: Good morning, I'm Kelsey Webb, and here's what's happening on this Monday morning. Welcome to Game Week. The football Bucks open the season this Saturday against Ball State at 12:30. No charges have been filed after over a dozen Glenville High School football players allegedly stole more than $4,000 worth of merch from a Dick's Sporting Goods in Grove City last Thursday. The Cleveland area team was in town to play Olentangy Liberty, who they went on to beat the next night. Mayor Andrew Ginther is announcing some stricter guidelines for flock cameras in Columbus. Those changes come after major privacy concerns related to the license plate readers have been raised locally and across the country. A six-year-old girl is seriously hurt following a shooting near Wineland Park yesterday. Police say she either shot herself or was shot by someone else at a home on North 6th Street. A lottery ticket worth over $8 million remains unclaimed. It was purchased last month at a Giant Eagle in Upper Arlington. Storm Team 4 meteorologist Macy Tetrick says we're in for a hot week. Partly cloudy, 90 today, sunshine, 93 tomorrow. And that's what's happening on this Monday morning. I'm Kelsey Webb on WNCI.
0: Dave and Jimmy. Hang on a second. This is Dave Kalin, Jimmy Jam, and Kelsey Webb. Reverend Steve, is this you?
26: It's me, Dave.
0: Joining us from Newark and the senior pastor of the church, St. John's United Church of Christ. I want to get this all right. Jimmy told us of the story, and then we immediately had interest in talking to you.
1: Yeah, Pastor Steve, I saw a story about you yesterday, and you can tell our audience this story. They'd love to hear it. But first of all, your church had a couple Dolly Parton-themed services yesterday, correct?
26: That's right. We sure did.
1: And the story just blew my mind, and Kelsey's in here, too. You're going to hear some voices coming at you. But can you tell the story of you getting that picture of Dolly that you told on the interview yesterday?
26: Oh, sure. That was so touching because it came on in the mail on Saturday. So it must have been mailed just a couple of days before she had passed. And I'd been corresponding with her the past 18 months, sending some scriptures, sending prayers, just letting her know that, we love you, we're praying for you, we're standing in there with you. I didn't know that she was as sick as she was. I just knew she had, had canceled a few concerts, rescheduled some concerts. So she was dealing with some health issues, didn't know how serious it was. And then I got that picture. It says, "To Steve, thanks so much for being there for me. Love, Dolly." And it just really was very touching.
1: So you go out to her mailbox Saturday, and there's a package out there, and you had no idea it was coming at all?
26: Didn't have any idea at all, no. It was from her organization and manila envelope. And I thought, I wonder what that is. Opened it up, and there was that picture. Really, really special.
27: After she died.
1: Did you just?
26: Right.
1: Oh, my goodness. I mean, I would just stop in my tracks and think, how in the world is this happening right now?
26: That's for sure. Just after we had been so impacted by the news, on Tuesday morning, and I felt like we needed to do a service to honor her and give people a chance to grieve and to celebrate her life. And so I'd been planning all week this service. And then to get that picture, just the timing really blew me away.
1: So you'd already announced that you're going to have a Dolly Parton service.
26: Right. I jumped right into that on Tuesday. Once the news, I was actually sitting with my mother and visiting with her, and we heard the news. I said, oh no, guess what just happened? And the family just announced Dolly passed. We just couldn't believe it like the rest of the world. And I just began planning right then a service to honor her. So I'd worked on that all week with my staff and our team, and had no idea that picture was coming. It really was kind of a full circle moment that very, very meaningful.
27: Had you been a big Dolly fan? How did you happen to start corresponding with her?
26: Well, I had very much so ever since childhood, really. She and Porter Wagoner, and although that was before my time, I always loved that music, even from when she was starting, and our whole family has. And so, and I have a daughter named Emily, who is she has pictures of Dolly all over her room. She's 15, but loves Dolly too. And so we had just really felt close to her through the years. And when I heard she was getting sick and dealing with health issues, I thought, I need to reach out and just let her know that I'm praying for her, and send her some encouraging scriptures and things like that. And so that happened about 18 months ago, and every few weeks I would send something. And so then when I got that response yesterday, and just really, really amazing. I mean, on Saturday, it was really amazing.
0: I'm reading directly from the story. Instead of your normal church hymns, you sang Dolly songs.
26: That's right. Yes,
0: your choice? What were your choices?
26: Well, we did, of course, Coat of Many Colors, and I completely scrapped the sermon I had planned. I had planned a different message for yesterday, but when I heard what happened, I completely scrapped that, and I did a sermon called Your Coat of Many Colors and Mine, and it was from Genesis 37, which is the story her mother told her as she was doing the, making the Coat of Many Colors for her when Dolly was 7 years old. And I likened it to Joseph's Coat of Many Colors and how it really represents a dream that God gives us and God's favor on our lives. And in the Bible story, Joseph's coat is stolen. In Dolly's story, she's made fun of for having a coat. So I said, listen, sometimes you have a dream that other people don't recognize. Other people might make fun of, but that doesn't take the dream away from you. It doesn't stop God's favor on your life. So hang in there and believe in your dream. That was the message. But then we also sang, besides Coat of Many Colors, Here You Come Again, and of course, I Will Always Love You, her biggest, probably her biggest hit. I read that generated over $100 million, just that one song alone. And then the song she once sung at her family funeral is the one that she sang at her father's funeral years ago. And it talks about, if I never see you again this side of heaven, I will meet you on that beautiful shore. So those are the songs that we did to pay tribute to her yesterday.
0: We're talking to Reverend Steve Swisher of St. John's United Church of Christ. No relation to Nick Swisher, right?
26: That's right. Although we could be distant cousins, I just don't know.
2: Hey, let me ask one. Reverend Steve, what are you going to do with that picture now? Because that is the most priceless thing I've maybe ever heard of. What are you going to do with that picture?
26: Well, I've been thinking about that. I'm going to get a really nice frame, Matt, for it, and I'm going to put it on my desk at the office right next to my family picture so I see it every day. And if people come in and visit me at the office, they can see it. And just as a special story of what you can do when you reach out to somebody with your heart, and they respond.
27: Oh,
0: I was raised in the Catholic faith. We're really into veneration. We would take that picture. We would put the most ornate frame on it. We would stick it as soon as you walked in the door, and there would be a basket for offerings right under it.
26: You're giving me a good idea. Maybe I could.
0: Oh, believe me. I know the playbook.
2: And now, you know what? Digitize that picture there in case anything ever happens to it.
26: Oh, good. Thank you. Yeah. I sure will.
0: Now, is it true you have services where people stay in their car?
26: Yes. I think we're the only church that I'm aware of in Ohio at the 8 o'clock service. It's called a drive-in service. We say, come as you are in the family car. People can come. It doesn't matter what they're wearing. They can wear their pajamas. They can wear, they're just comfortable in their own car. And it's like a drive-in movie. And they stay in their car. We do the service with them there. And
2: you do it outdoors?
26: Outdoors the whole time, right.
2: Do you show a little movie afterwards?
0: He loves Marsh.
26: I try to do a sermon that's like a movie.
0: Dr. That's Steve, so cool. It's going to be like 10 degrees below. Well, we're doing the service anyway. Reverend.
26: Let's come out and see the crazy preacher in the snow.
0: Thank you for your time. We're amazed by the story. We really are.
26: Well, it means a lot to me that I got to talk to you about it today. Thank you so much.
0: All right, take care. Thank you very much.
26: You too. God bless you. Thank you.
27: I love
2: really
27: him.
2: Unbelievable.
27: I want to go to that church.
2: It's just unbelievable.
27: It's unreal.
2: He planned the service, Dolly Parton themed service. He wrote to her, he sent her stuff, and after she dies in the mail, he gets an autographed picture. That's, to me, just unreal.
0: Our best to Dr. Steve or Reverend Steve or Reverend Dr. Steve Swisher. This is Dave and Jimmy.
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0: 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And yeah, we're right up there.
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26: It is a hot end to August and start to September. Today, a high of 90 degrees. We'll see clouds clearing through the day Monday. September, starting with lots of sunshine and a hot and humid day with a high around 93. I'm Storm Team 4 meteorologist Macy Tetrick on the Morning Zoo.
0: It's 74. Not another humid, hot week, but here we are. Dave and Jimmy, this is Rando News, and we'll begin with college football. Here's a rundown of the most expensive rosters in college football, according to insiders, but insiders I don't trust. They just say this. We're going to go with this for fun. With $40 million or more being donated to pay players, LSU, the Miami Hurricanes, Notre Dame, the Buckeyes, Oregon Ducks, Texas Longhorns, and the Texas A&M Aggies. Right, close to $40 million. Georgia, the Bulldogs, Michigan, Ole Miss Rebels, Tennessee Volunteers, and the USC Trojans. So there is a lot of money, still highly unregulated, going around that.
27: USC is a joke. Did you see their game this weekend?
17: No.
0: Yeah.
27: There was no one there. And I watched and I went, oh my God, there's no one at this game. Even though they played San Jose State or somebody, there's no one there. And they were talking about it on ESPN. And one of the guys like, well, you know what? It was really hot in L.A. And the other guy's like, it's also going to be really hot in Georgia and Florida and Ohio and everywhere else this weekend. And their stadiums will be packed when they're playing crappy games. There was no one there. I'm like, what a joke these guys are. A
0: lot of money in college football, though. Now, the best of late night from over the weekend. Just one guy showed up, Bill Maher.
28: The Miss USA pageant, you all watched it, right? We had a first. Our first mom. The fact that we're still having beauty pageants, I don't know if that is going to look that good in the future, that whole thing about, hey, get out here in a bikini and answer a question about world peace. You know what I mean? And they asked this new mom, Miss USA, about peace. And she said, yeah, could I get 10 minutes alone, please? You know who did have a good week this week? Parents. Facebook and Instagram. They're going to pony up $18 billion because, you know, this is big. This is the first time a court has ruled and people have ruled. You can't purposefully addict people, especially children, to something that's this harmful, like we did with cigarettes. They did the same thing. So there are new rules. If you're under 18, no Facebook and no Instagram between midnight and 6 a.m. when the kids will be exclusively on Pornhub.
0: For what that is. This next story is, Jimmy, don't pay attention. It's heartwarming. It's beautiful. Aww. It's a Buckeye story.
17: Oh, boy.
0: So, Jimmy, if you want to just walk
27: I like
0: around.
27: Heartwarming. Go ahead.
0: No, you don't. This happened at Lakota East High School. This is near Cincinnati. The principal, Ron Burnside is his name. He took in a homeless student and let him move in with his family. The student was sleeping in a car and faced an unstable home life after his family moved outside the school district, but the principal let him come to school anyway. Unfortunately, school officials said the student was no longer eligible to attend, and the principal was ultimately forced to step down. Well, he was given a choice. We're either going to fire you or you're going to resign. He stood by this kid's side. He officially adopted the kid. The kid just graduated.
1: And he had to quit his job to do
0: that. He had to do that.
1: Wow.
0: He had to. Jeez. I don't know why. What kind of DBs are there at the school board? If that story's presented to me, it's like, well, you can't be a principal. Oh, hell yeah, you can.
1: Well, if he took the kid in, then he's within the district, right?
0: And by the way, this this family has adopted kids before.
1: Oh.
0: So, you know that when you hear about people that donate a lot of blood, or people do that a lot of service to the community, you sit there and you just shake your head and go, I don't know how they do that.
1: Bringing someone in your home, a grown child who obviously has a past, in your house, that would be a lot.
0: Okay. ChatGPT can now send texts for you. There's an Apple Messengers plugin allowing people to connect their text with a chatbot. Nothing can go wrong. It's just going to work without your say-so.
27: Well, they do give you, do you see the AI options at the bottom of every text? Do you get those?
1: Yeah.
27: Every now and then I'll use them just to be funny.
1: And they're on they're on Facebook, too.
27: All right. Like, that sounds great.
1: Yeah.
0: Toilet paper could become a hot commodity again. Why? Because Trump and Canada are blah, blah, blah, tariffs, blah, blah, blah, blah, 51st date, blah, blah, blah, blah, blah. However, a lot of the raw materials that go into toilet paper come from Canada. And if there's hardcore tariffs, or if they stick, I don't even think they've started yet. But if they do stick, you're Charmin or whatever. What's the toilet paper with the purple bears? Whatever they are.
27: Yeah.
0: They can't go shake their butt.
27: Say something, little bears.
0: Is it Charmin?
27: No.
0: It's Charmin with the purple bears.
27: No.
0: They're not purple. They kind of pink. How many cartoon bears are going to shake
2: brown.
0: It? They are. Well, eventually.
2: Oh, okay. Or red. Eventually.
1: No, Charmin. Charmin has the brown bears.
0: Okay, all right.
1: But
0: why did I think they were pink?
1: Purple, you know, detailing on the
0: okay.
1: package.
0: Anyway,
1: okay.
0: The price of toilet paper is so hard, they're going to go back to scooching their butts upon trees.
1: Oh, there's other colored bears, too, in the commercials. Blue,
0: great.
1: Blue, red.
0: Rocket Money, and, you know, give credit to Rocket. That's the whole conglomerate in Cleveland, has launched a new AI financial assistant called Rowan. Unlike most money apps that just show you charts and spending reports, this one is designed to actually take action. Now, again, buy in if you want to buy in. Through simple text messages, Rowan can spot ways to save money, cancel forgotten subscriptions, negotiate bills, and even move money into savings accounts on your behalf. Now, that's the upside. The downside is, if it's connected to AI, you might be able to tell it to just do things and you'll just skip along and wait for your latte. Who knows if Rowan in the middle of the night will make a disastrous bet on your behalf. However, Rocket does have experience with this. They have an app right now that shows you give them your information.
1: Mm-hmm.
0: It dives into all your subscriptions. It can identify ones you even forgot about.
1: Mm-hmm. Tells you what to do. And if it makes a mistake, they're not held accountable, right? It's on you.
0: I would imagine you downloaded the thing. It's on you. Did you know a study showed customers in a bookstore were 3 times more likely to browse romantic books if the store smelled like chocolate and 5 times more likely to buy them? That's if book Barnes no places.
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1: All right. Dave and Jimmy. This is Dave Kalin, Jimmy Jam, and Kelsey Webb. We are big Buckeye fans. Buckeye football is everything. We talk way, way more about college football than a female-based radio station should. But in this town, that's all right. Before I get to the entertainment, I'll pimp this. Jimmy and Kelsey host a tailgate every Saturday at the Varsity Club.
2: Yep, first one is Saturday morning early, man. Starts early because it's damn 12:30 game. So Kelsey and I will be there around 10. We'll bring Olivia with us, too. In the back lot, we have a band.
1: She has plans.
2: Dr. Awkward is going to be there. They are our band. They're really good. We had them last year, too, for
3: Loved
2: one of the games. So they're our first band. So join us before the game. Bunch of giveaways, bunch of fun stuff, bunch of beer.
1: Do you have the current roster of sponsors?
2: Yeah, but I don't want to do it right now. No, you have it. I don't have it.
1: 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All right. Over the years, the parodies, the singing have reflected the moods of this show to the Buckeyes. Here's a sample.
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1: Remember this era?

0: Wilderness Buckeye. That was our alt-rock period. Recently, Kelsey changed her voice for Herbs.
1: With our hearts rebounding thrill, with joy which death alone comes to.
2: Opera.

Well, that's just a taste of how we've had fun with the Buckeyes over the year. I think this year deserves the 2026 treatment. This is not AI, as you'll find out. This isn't artificial slop. This is human slop. This is how we're looking at the Buckeyes for 2026.

0: It's a hot end to the month of August, a high today of 90 degrees. While a couple of rain sprinkles are possible early this morning, I'm Storm Team 4 meteorologist Macy Tetrick on the Morning Zoo.
1: It's 75, so heat and humidity this week. It won't last forever, but it sucks to deal with.

0: WNCI, Ariana Grande, Hate That I Made You Love Me. Just looking forward to tomorrow because we have the Carreras coming in. No, the Bliss is coming in. No, Alexa Bliss of the WWE and Ryan Cabrera of music, fame, and fortune. They're married, so it's a whole different dynamic, and I can't wait to talk to them. That's tomorrow. Hi, Kelsey.
1: Hi. It's going to be a very hot week leading up to the first Buckeye football game Saturday, 12:30, Ball State in the 90s all week long. But then it's going to be a little cooler on Saturday. And our boss just got new merch, Buckeye merch.
2: Man,
1: he just
2: big.
1: Told us he got a hat, a shirt. What else?
2: A hoodie?
1: Wait. He's ready.
0: Why are you dissing the man? I've been here more breaks than I can count where you appear at 6 o'clock with some Buckeye jersey, and then you tell us his origin story.
1: Well, it's not generic. It's like real special. Our boss gets the generic stuff.
0: It was spun in Sichuan, China by a 3-year-old. And look at me.
1: Also, we're talking about what happened last week when a group of Glenville football players came to town to play Olentangy Liberty and allegedly stole $4,500 worth of merch from a Dick's in Grove City the night before. But much of the merchandise was returned. The coaches, Ted Ginn Sr., so Ted Ginn's dad, and I guess he helped find a lot of the stuff and give it back. And so far, no charges have been filed. Then Glenville beat Olentangy Liberty the next night.
0: 2026 will not go down well in the Ginn home. Let's just say that. No one wants to move to 2027 like the Ginns.
2: And I don't want it returned. I want money for it if I'm Dick's. I mean,
1: you do?
2: Yeah, you ran out with a bunch of stuff and threw it in some duffel bag and all that.
0: Surveillance
2: no.
0: cameras. You can identify that stuff.
2: Pay us for it.
0: We're three DJs. Like, we know how to shoplift or return things.
1: Also, a winning lotto ticket was purchased at a Giant Eagle Kingsdale Center in Upper Arlington worth $8.4 million, and no one has claimed it so far.
2: How long do they have?
1: They're just getting their ducks in a row.
2: Okay.
1: Yeah, they know.
0: Because I've reported on
1: it.
0: These stories for years of someone tossing it and then taking the entire landfill out to find it. I hope we don't get that.
1: Oh, gosh, yeah. Also, an amazing story out of Newark. A pastor at a church who is a huge Dolly Parton fan had planned a service for her, and he had been corresponding with her and sending her, you know, some inspirational stories as she was sick. He gets a package in the mail Saturday after she dies, before his Sunday tribute, and it's an autographed picture from Dolly, and it says, "Steve, thank you for thinking of me. I'll always love you," or something like that. Dolly.
0: His name is Reverend Dr. Steven Swisher. We'll talk to him next.
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0: I will, Ryan. I will do anything you tell me.
27: It is a hot end to August and start to September. Today, a high of 90 degrees. We'll see clouds clearing through the day Monday. September, starting with lots of sunshine and a hot and humid day with a high around 93. I'm Storm Team 4 meteorologist Macy Tetrick on the Morning Zoo.
0: It will be hot. This morning, we'll play a song, and then we're going to talk to someone. I mean, this is, there's no other way to say it, a religious moment.

0: Dave and Jimmy. Hang on a second. This is Dave Kalin, Jimmy Jam, and Kelsey Webb. Reverend Steve, is this you?
1: It's me, Dave.
0: Joining us from Newark and the senior pastor of the church, St. John's United Church of Christ. I want to get this all right. Jimmy told us of the story, and then we immediately had interest in talking to you.
2: Yeah, Pastor Steve, I saw a story about you yesterday, and you can tell our audience the story. They'd love to hear it. But first of all, your church had a couple Dolly Parton-themed services yesterday, correct?
1: That's right. We sure did.
2: And the story just blew my mind, and Kelsey's in here, too. You're going to hear some voices coming at you. But can you tell the story of you getting that picture of Dolly that you told on the interview yesterday?
1: Oh, sure. That was so touching because it came on in the mail on Saturday. So it must have been mailed just a couple of days before she had passed. And I'd been corresponding with her the past 18 months, you know, sending some scriptures, sending prayers, just letting her know that, you know, we love you, we're praying for you, we're standing in there with you. I didn't know that she was as sick as she was. I just knew she had, you know, had canceled a few concerts, rescheduled some concerts. So she was dealing with some health issues, didn't know how serious it was. And then I got that picture. It says, "To Steve, thanks so much for being there for me. Love, Dolly." And it just really was very touching.
2: So you go out to her mailbox Saturday, and there's a package out there, and you had no idea it was coming at all?
1: Didn't have any idea at all, no. It was from her organization and manila envelope. And I thought, I wonder what that is. Opened it up, and there was that picture. Really, really special.
3: After she died.
2: Did you just?
1: Right.
2: Oh, my goodness. I mean, I would just stop in my tracks and think, how in the world is this happening right now?
1: That's for sure. Just after we had been so impacted by the news, you know, on Tuesday morning, and I felt like we needed to do a service to honor her and give people a chance to grieve and to celebrate her life. And so I'd been planning all week this service. And then to get that picture, just the timing really blew me away.
2: So you'd already announced that you're going to have a Dolly Parton service.
1: Right. I jumped right into that on Tuesday. Once the news, I was actually sitting with my mother and visiting with her, and we heard the news. I said, oh no, guess what just happened? And the family just announced Dolly passed. We just couldn't believe it like the rest of the world. And I just began planning right then a service to honor her. So I'd worked on that all week with my staff and our team, and had no idea that picture was coming. It really was kind of a full circle moment that very, very meaningful.
3: Had you been a big Dolly fan? How did you happen to start corresponding with her?
1: Well, I had very much so ever since childhood, really. She and Porter Wagoner, and although that was before my time, I always loved that music, even from when she was starting, and our whole family has. And so, and I have a daughter named Emily, who is she has pictures of Dolly all over her room. She's 15, but loves Dolly too. And so we had just really felt close to her through the years. And when I heard she was getting sick and dealing with health issues, I thought, I need to reach out and just let her know that I'm praying for her and send her some encouraging scriptures and things like that. And so that happened about 18 months ago. And every few weeks I would send something. And so then when I got that response yesterday, and just really, really amazing. I mean, on Saturday, it was really amazing.
0: I'm reading directly from the story. Instead of your normal church hymns, you sang Dolly songs.
1: That's right. Yes,
0: your choice? What were your choices?
1: Well, we did, of course, Coat of Many Colors, and I completely scrapped the sermon I had planned. I had planned a different message for yesterday, but when I heard what happened, I completely scrapped that, and I did a sermon called Your Coat of Many Colors and Mine, and it was from Genesis 37, which is the story her mother told her as she was doing the, you know, making the coat of many colors for her when Dolly was 7 years old. And I likened it to Joseph's coat of many colors and how it really represents a dream that God gives us and God's favor on our lives. And in the Bible story, Joseph's coat is stolen. In Dolly's story, she's made fun of for having a coat. So I said, listen, sometimes you have a dream that other people don't recognize. Other people might make fun of, but that doesn't take the dream away from you. It doesn't stop God's favor on your life. So hang in there and believe in your dream. That was the message. But then we also sang, besides Coat of Many Colors, Here You Come Again. And, of course, I Will Always Love You, her biggest, probably her biggest hit. I read that generated over $100 million, just that one song alone. And then the song she once sung at her family funeral is the one that she sang at her father's funeral years ago. And it talks about, you know, if I never see you again this side of heaven, I will meet you on that beautiful shore. So those are the songs that we did to pay tribute to her yesterday.
0: We're talking to Reverend Steve Swisher of St. John's United Church of Christ. No relation to Nick Swisher, right?
1: That's right. Although we could be distant cousins, I just don't know.
2: Hey, let me ask one. Reverend Steve, what are you going to do with that picture now? Because that is the most priceless thing I've maybe ever heard of. What are you going to do with that picture?
1: Well, you know, I've been thinking about that. I'm going to get a really nice frame mat for it, and I'm going to put it on my desk at the office right next to my family picture, so I see it every day. And if people come in and visit me at the office, they can see it. And just as a special story of what you can do when you reach out to somebody with your heart, and they respond.
3: Oh,
0: I was raised in the Catholic faith. We're really into veneration. We would take that picture. We would put the most ornate frame on it. We would stick it as soon as you walked in the door, and there would be a basket for offerings right there.
1: You've given me a good idea. Maybe I
0: can. Oh, believe me. I know the playbook.
2: And now, you know what? Digitize that picture there in case anything ever happens to it.
1: Oh, good. Thank you. Yeah. I sure will.
0: Now, is it true you have services where people stay in their car?
1: Yes. I think we're the only church that I'm aware of in Ohio at the 8 o'clock service. It's called a drive-in service. We say, come as you are in the family car. People can come. It doesn't matter what they're wearing. They can wear their pajamas. They can wear, you know, they're just comfortable in their own car. And it's like a drive-in movie. And they stay in their car. We do the service with them there. And
2: you do it outdoors?
1: Outdoors the whole time, right.
2: Do you show a little movie afterwards?
0: He loves March.
1: I try to do a sermon that's like a movie.
0: Dr. That's Steve, so cool. It's going to be like 10 degrees below. Well, we're doing the service anyway. Reverend.
1: Let's come out and see the crazy preacher in the snow.
0: Thank you for your time. We're amazed by the story. We really are.
1: Well, it means a lot to me that I got to talk to you about it today. Thank you so much.
0: All right, take care. Thank you very much.
1: You too. God bless you. Thank you.
3: It's love
2: really
3: him.
2: Unbelievable.
3: I want to go to that church.
2: It's just unbelievable.
3: It's that unreal.
2: He planned the service, Dolly Parton themed service. He wrote to her, he sent her stuff, and after she dies in the mail, he gets an autographed picture. That's, to me, just unreal.
0: Our best to Dr. Steve or Reverend Steve or Reverend Dr. Steve Swisher. This is Dave and Jimmy.
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0: It is a hot end of August and start to September. Today, a high of 90 degrees. We'll see clouds clearing through the day Monday. September, starting with lots of sunshine and a hot and humid day with a high around 93. I'm Storm Team 4 meteorologist Macy Tetrick on the Morning Zoo.
1: There's no sugarcoating it. It's going to be an obscenely hot day.
2: Yeah, so hot leading up to football season for the Buckeyes. So we kick off the season Saturday, Ball State, 12:30.
1: About time.
2: I think it's going to be cooler on Saturday, maybe 80-ish, so not 90.
3: It's a perfect day, it sounds like. It'd probably be overcast.
2: Maybe.
3: Because if there's a chance at all of showers, you're probably going to have a lot of
2: Here's clouds. Open. Yeah. So. A new study found Ohio State has the second most beautiful college campus in the country. It looked at a bunch of factors, but Illinois, number one, Ohio State, two, Cornell, Wisconsin, Stanford.
3: You know, I'm the biggest Ohio State homer you've ever seen in your life. Oh, he ain't the prettiest campus.
2: I've been to others that are much more gorgeous.
3: Oh, my God.
2: Come on.
3: Not many Big Ten schools. Illinois is kind of cool. I've been to it. But, like, Harvard? Harvard is like, it looks in the movies.
2: How's Harvard not on there?
3: I mean, everything's old brick with ivy on it. Yeah. It looks, and OU looks a lot like that. Like
2: Wisconsin?
3: Harvard.
2: Wisconsin?
3: I've never been to
2: it. I can't imagine. Interesting.
3: But I think OU has a beautiful campus.
2: Yeah. Over a dozen Glenville High School football players allegedly stole over $4,000 worth of merch from the Grove City Dicks on Thursday. That was ahead of their game against Olentangy Liberty on Friday.
3: Went and then on the to insult beat them. To injury, they beat
2: They beat them. Yeah, no charges have been filed, but they are investigating. And I know that the coach, Ted Ginn Sr., stepped in and helped return most of the merchandise. We've been talking about this story. It's crazy. A church in Newark honored Dolly Parton yesterday. The pastor is a big Dolly fan. He had been corresponding with Dolly, sending her inspirational stuff before she passed while she was sick. And then after she dies, as he is planning this tribute to Dolly on Sunday, the day before on Saturday, he goes to the mailbox and there is a package with an autographed picture from her signed to Steve. Thanks for being there for me. Love, Dolly.
3: Unreal. It's almost like
2: I don't get it.
3: God stepped in.
2: That's amazing.
3: In, right?
2: Amazing. Yes, exactly. And then more drivers.
3: It's almost. You think that was an act of God?
4: No, I mean, sometimes even coincidence can strike you and actually inspire you. No. I'm not here to call out the existence or not.
3: I'm not saying that's a miracle, Dave.
4: I'm just saying if Jesus is going to come out of that slice of bread and do something, that was cool.
3: And even what she wrote.
2: Yeah.
3: Thanks for being there for me.
2: Right. I know. I know the saying, is it odd or God? I like that a lot. Yeah. Wow. Sometimes it's a coincidence.
4: Because they say that a lot in my house, but it usually comes out odd.
2: And then now more Ohioans are requesting the specialty license plate you can get in Ohio of Dolly's Imagination Library program. And then a portion of each license plate goes back to her foundation. If you don't know, she has a foundation. You get one free book a month for children under five, no matter
3: whether you're impoverished or not.
2: Yep.
3: I used to play the Dolly Parton slot machine all the time at the casino, and I'm not joking. There was a Dolly slot machine.
2: You put it in her cleavage.
4: You made that story your own.
2: Well, it's funny.
4: Yeah, I'm just saying, of all these wonderful things.
2: Yeah.
4: And I played the casino with Dolly.
3: Well, I didn't think you knew there was a Dolly machine.
2: I did not.
4: Did it pay off?
3: It used to.
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33: The last stop on Taylor's Eras Tour in Vancouver was filmed for the Disney Plus movie, The Eras Tour, The Final Show. And for Taylor herself, one thing she loves about the film was it managed to capture the show. while still allowing the live audience to enjoy what she believes made the tour such a big success.
0: Yeah, the source of escapism. And she and its director, Glenn Weiss, had endless conversations basically asking, how do we preserve that critical experience for ticket holders while still shooting a great movie for fans at home?
1: Deadline heard her say at an event that if they lost the feeling of relaxation and freedom for the fans in person, then they lost a huge element of what made her concert experience so special.
33: So what did they do? Rehearse and then rehearse and rehearse. The director, Glenn, the crew, Taylor, her band, her dancers worked out every beat, every camera angle to ensure fans could still get lost in the moment and not distracted.
0: Yeah, Taylor jokes, if you liked the choreography that you saw of her dancers, you should have seen the footwork of their Steadicam operator.
33: Oh my gosh, that is a hard job. Yeah, right? All that hard work also resulted in a slew of Emmy nominations for Taylor. Director Glenn and the project Eras Tour, the final show, is on Disney+.
32: That's direct from Hollywood.

Hi, it's Dave and Jimmy in the morning. Yeah, we'll be live Tuesday. Tuesday, Alexa Bliss, Ryan Cabrera. Wednesday, college roommate horror stories. And yes, there are prizes. Good week. This is Dave and Jimmy on WNCI.

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1: I think August went by fast. All the back-to-school weeks, all the back-to-school days, and here we are, the last day, the 31st of August already.
2: Yeah.
1: I have this state of mind, Sisson Tanya, that once you get to the end of August, I'm kind of ready to get to October.
2: I feel that. I'm ready for fall.
1: But September is wishy-washy for me.
2: Yes, and it's like kind of like a whatever month.
1: That's wishy-washy, right? Yeah. It's like Tuesday. It's the Tuesday of the months.
2: I'd say more Wednesday.
3: No, because okay.
1: It's further down the calendar.
2: Yeah.
1: Further down the chart. But it's kind of like, I don't know if...
2: Or is it the Thursday? Because it's like leading up to the Friday,
1: well, no,
2: Saturday.
1: October is Wednesday. Thursday
2: really?
1: Is November.
2: I don't think Thursday is November.
1: December's Friday.
2: Friday. No, I don't think it's Friday.
1: Because no, January's Saturday.
2: No, January's like Monday.
1: February's Sunday.
3: No, January's Monday.
2: Mark's on my wavelength. Yeah, you guys are off by a day.
3: No, January's Monday.
2: See? So then you got to go backwards. That means, well, no, I don't think December's Sunday. Sunday just doesn't exist.
1: No, but December has to be Friday.
2: No. Don't you think Friday is a better day of the weekend than Saturday?
3: Yes.
1: Yeah, because you have Saturday ahead of you.
3: Yeah.
2: I don't know.
1: Everybody thinks that.
2: No,
1: yeah.
2: But you still work on Friday. Saturday, it's the full day of like peace, and you don't have to work the next day.
1: I mean, you're here physically, but mentally we're out.
2: I don't know. There's still other things. There's still like activities, and I'm still running around errands. Like Friday's still like a busy day.
1: Well, anyway, it's the Tuesday of months coming up next month.
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Hi, it's Dave and Jimmy in the morning, Tuesday. Alexa Bliss, WWE. Ryan Cabrera, hit-making machine. They're married. We talk to them tomorrow on WNCI.

0: Ryan Seacrest with you, WNCI 97.9, Columbus's number one hit music station. Seacrest here. Are you ready for your quote of the day? Also, at work, be careful. These are the three things I keep hearing about and reading about that people gripe about at the office. If you go into work and you complain, people don't like it. You're not making friends at work.
1: Oh my gosh, I know.
0: Kind of what we do as sport here, though. If you go in and don't clean up after yourself in the kitchen, the microwave, people do not like it. Mm-hmm. They do not like you for that. Mm-hmm. And holding boring meetings that go on forever. People are not a fan.
1: Right. Be efficient.
0: I don't like meetings at all.
1: We know that.
0: Oh. All right. Quote. When you replace "this is hard" with "what's the first step?" You shift your brain from fear into problem solving. It's all framing.
1: Life that is such a good tip, especially to help your kids with homework.
0: So hard. No, just take the first step. It's all framing. Got to frame it up.
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0: And for adults with type 2 diabetes and known heart disease, Jardiance can lower the risk of cardiovascular death too. 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

Hi, it's Dave and Jimmy in the morning. Yeah, we'll be live Tuesday. Tuesday, Alexa Bliss, Ryan Cabrera. Wednesday, college roommate horror stories. And yes, there are prizes. Good week. This is Dave and Jimmy on WNCI.

0: It's Ryan Seacrest, and you are listening to Columbus's number one hit music station, WNCI 97.9. Sarah, so you're calling about your neighborhood book club, I see.
1: I am.
0: How nice to have a neighborhood book club.
2: I didn't know those still happened.
1: I didn't know either. My husband and I just moved to a new neighborhood, and I was invited by one of the women here. So I went a couple times, but I haven't been able to go back just because of my schedule. And I don't think I'm going to be able to go back. And what I'm calling to ask is just like a good way to kind of back out of the book club instead of continuously declining her invite. They really want everyone to participate. I really just thought it was going to be like a space to like meet people and make friends, but they were like, when they asked me a question, I didn't know the answer. They were like annoyed and making snippy comments.
0: Serious.
1: About
0: fun.
1: It.
0: I mean, yeah, neighbors, like, so lighten up and have some fun. Yeah. Make it just a social club. Sarah, what was the last book that you were supposed to read?
1: Oh my gosh. Honestly, I'm so far behind. I can't even tell you. I've missed like two books now, and they keep sending me the titles, and I keep being like, I don't have the time.
0: This thing should not be a burden. It should be a pleasure.
2: Right.
0: It's not. And so, therefore, you need to not kick the can on this and just be upfront and honest that you have too much on your plate, and maybe you could revisit it at, that's always another great out.
2: That's perfect.
0: Revisit's always
1: a
0: great out.
1: Yeah, I like that too. Yeah. Revisit is a good one.
0: Sarah, good luck with your pursuits, and let's edit this very stressful too serious book club out.
1: Thank you guys so much.
0: Thank you. Bye-bye.
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0: Now, there's certain movies everybody expects you to see, and if you haven't seen them, people pass judgment. Tanya, you're dealing with this?
1: Oh, my gosh. It's just constant judgment.
0: We'll get to that in a second.

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1: How many times a day do you get judged? Do you know what we do here? We judge. That's what we do. Our opinion is a judge.
2: It's true.
1: Our view is judging.
2: This is me coming to you both, Ryan and Sisney.
3: Oh, no.
1: Oh, the way you tone your voice now.
3: Yeah.
2: And the way you
1: cringy.
2: It's good for you. Because I am not going to be this person anymore. I feel like I have been this person to you guys, and I will not be her anymore. Where somebody says, I haven't seen this show. And you go, oh my gosh, you haven't seen this show? You haven't seen this movie? Oh my gosh, what are you doing with your life? Because it happens to me all the time with old movies that I haven't seen. And I always feel
1: then you
2: so
1: feel naive.
2: Not naive. I'm like, I don't want to see it. And like, I have nothing to add to this conversation. What am I can't go watch it right now and come back and tell you guys. You just get left in this like sticky middle situation, and I'm not going to do it to you anymore. So this is me saying I'm not going to do it to you anymore.
1: You know, that's going to be boring to listen to.
3: Do you do it to us?
2: Yeah, like when Ryan's like, oh, I've never seen Love Island. I'm like, you've never seen Love Island?
1: She just repeats what we've said sometimes. But I actually want to disagree.
2: Why?
1: I think we are in here to judge each other because we have such a good relationship that we can be judged in here to the betterment of ourselves.
2: Mm-hmm.
1: So I prefer you to judge us here, here. Judge in this room. In this room. Nice, fully.
3: Permission playfully. To judge.
1: Yeah, permission to judge. Judges. I mean, we have judges on TV shows. Judges
2: Don't
1: everywhere.
2: Tell me twice, then.
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1: Justin and Haley Bieber's baby boy, Jack Blues, isn't so much of a baby anymore. Just celebrated his second birthday, hard launching his toddler era. And Haley marked the occasion by reflecting on her first 2 years alongside Jack with an adorable

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5: Let's go. Ariana Grande plays the second to last of her London dates tonight, where she's been getting a huge reaction, obviously, to this one every night. Number 5.

0: top five.
1: All right, Teddy Swims dubbed his upcoming tour the Ugly Tour. 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Reclaim that ownership of those feelings. Here he is, number three, Mr. Know-It-All.

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1: Zara Larsson kicking off the week in dominant form. Midnight Sun and Effortless, number one. Here you go.

Hi, it's Dave and Jimmy in the morning. Yeah, we'll be live Tuesday. Tuesday, Alexa Bliss, Ryan Cabrera. Wednesday, college roommate horror stories. And yes, there are prizes. Good week. 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

0: The yoga instructor asked me, what am I celebrating? 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I can tell you the answer to a lot of people answering that question is going to be celebrating the kids are back to school. Thank above.
1: Finally.

0: 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Oh, get a hotel, never bring them to the house. Oh,
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2: So, Tanya Sissini.
3: What? Oh, no.
2: You know, I've been doing yoga.
3: I didn't know you were doing yoga.
1: Oh, I've been yoga-ing. I'm not a yogi. I'm not like that zenny about it.
3: Like all summer?
1: The last 4 weeks. So I just want to stretch it out.
3: You know,
1: like I need to relieve the tension. Uh-huh. I want the central nervous system to have a little relief, and that's what they say it does. So, anyway. I got my mat. I roll it up. I had the Velcro thing. I roll into the class. Guess what happened to me last night?
3: You passed gas in class.
1: No, I know. That's usually in a massage. the teacher, what do they call it? Instructor.
3: Yeah.
1: She says, welcome to your practice today.
3: Yeah.
1: I don't know why she calls it a practice. I
3: mean, no,
1: like
3: they
1: a,
3: do.
1: I'm not practicing anything. I'm just wanting to get stressed out.
3: You practice yoga. That's what you're practicing.
1: I'm not practicing it. I'm just doing it.
3: Like, that's the
1: I'm
3: lingo.
1: I'm practicing for a big match.
4: That's like what they say. Like, it's like.
3: The lingo.
1: I know what they say. They say it to me. Yeah. And she said to me, in front of the class, she went around the class and asked the question, well, how is everybody? Oh. Okay, we're going to go around the room. I'm going to find out the answers to these questions. Ryan.
5: Yes?
1: I don't want to be called out on anything ever.
3: I hate being called out in class.
1: I don't want to be called. Don't call on me.
3: Yeah.
1: I'm supposed to be relaxing my central nervous system. And here comes it, ignited. She says, well, what are you celebrating? What are you navigating?
3: What are you
1: like, what? This morning coffee is a celebration for me? And I'm navigating units of time on a daily basis.
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Hi, it's Dave and Jimmy in the morning, Tuesday. Alexa Bliss, WWE. Ryan Cabrera, hit making machine. They're married. We talk to them tomorrow on WNCI. Oh, you like a brother.

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1: Christine, how are you?
2: Hi, I'm good. How are you?
1: Well, we're moving through it. I see that you're calling in here and you're saying that your bachelorette is pregnant. Now what? Tell me what you mean.
2: Yeah, so my best friend is getting married, and we have had a huge bachelorette weekend in Vegas planned for months. We literally leave on Thursday. But yeah, she dropped a bomb on us. She's pregnant, and like, we're thrilled for her, obviously. But now we're looking at this Vegas itinerary, like, what are we supposed to do? Like,
3: yeah, Vegas is saying, tough.
2: Like, yeah, Vegas is tough, but... You know, she keeps telling us, like, still go out, have fun, have drinks. Like, I'll just hang out. But, like, you're the bride.
1: Why don't you go to some shows?
2: Thank you for suggestions. That's exactly what I'm looking for, because I don't know what to do
3: you
2: in Vegas
3: do
2: other than...
3: a spa day. Like, that can take up a good chunk of the day. That's, like, relaxing. She can get a pregnancy massage, all of that. And then, yeah, shows are a really good option. Skip the clubs and do
1: a
3: dinner.
1: She's saying you don't not have to drink. Double negative, triple negative, quadruple negative. But you know what I'm saying?
2: Yes. Okay.
1: All right. Have a great day. Good luck and have fun. And congratulations to your friend.
2: Great. Okay. See ya.
3: Bye.
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Sometimes when we live life, seize the day over the weekend, you also unintentionally seize total and utter embarrassment. Ruby, I can relate. She'll tell you what happened to her. Coming up next. Still.

Mike, it's Dave and Jimmy in the morning. Yeah, we'll be live Tuesday. Tuesday, Alexa Bliss, Ryan Cabrera. Wednesday, college roommate horror stories. And yes, there are prizes. Good week. This is Dave and Jimmy on WNCI.

0: WNCI 97.9, Ryan Seacrest with you on Columbus's number one hit music station. Ruby, anything embarrassing happened to you over the weekend?
1: Yes. I don't know why this was embarrassing, but I went out to dinner and after the dinner, there's a couple sitting next to us. They come up to me, or they just basically say, "Hey, you have a tag on your shirt." After we finished dinner. So they waited until the end of dinner to mention that I still had the price tag on my shirt, on my tank top. Oh, no.
0: Was it hanging outside of it?
1: Yes. That's why they saw it. And I actually thought, oh, my server didn't even say anything to me. It was just this couple that was like...
0: out of respect, because some people wear that stuff and take it back the next day.
1: Well, I would not do that.
0: Yeah, some people do.
1: Yeah, but I don't know why it felt so embarrassing, because it's really not that embarrassing, but it was one of those moments that just felt like, really? Like,
0: well, I've been told before, you got a piece of dead skin on your face.
2: Mm. And yeah.
0: It's natural. Your skin dies every day.
3: I appreciate that. I appreciate someone telling me anything that's on my face, my teeth, all that.
0: Ruby's point is well taken. It's a little embarrassing to hear it. Like, okay, whoa. And then you start... Yeah. Clawing at your face immediately.
1: Like how many people saw and didn't say anything.
0: Yes.
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And just like that, your Monday is halfway through. What's up? I'm Maxwell. It's 97.9 WNCI. And this hour, we're going to go from A to Z. I've got music from Ariana Grande on the way and Zara Larsson. And of course, you're going to see Zara and more in Vegas at our iHeartRadio Music Festival, your free trip a little after 5 o'clock. 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Here's Teddy Swims with Mr. Know-It-All.

Hi, it's Dave and Jimmy in the morning, Tuesday. Alexa Bliss, WWE. Ryan Cabrera, hit-making machine. They're married. We talk to them tomorrow on WNCI.

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Hi, it's Dave and Jimmy in the morning. Yeah, we'll be live Tuesday. Tuesday, Alexa Bliss, Ryan Cabrera. Wednesday, college roommate horror stories. And yes, there are prizes. Good week. 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

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So that's happening. Over the weekend, this superstar, Olivia Rodrigo, was like, hey, what if I throw my own festival and casually invite everybody? So many surprises. I don't want to give away too much, but tonight at 7 o'clock, you're going to catch highlights from her Daisy Chain Fields Festival, including performances from Doechii, Chaperone, and it's okay if I tell you about, like, a couple of surprises. Stevie Nicks. Alanis Morissette. All right, anyway, be here at 7 p.m. New York City.

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effect, and it was like Pickering Central, where you guys just didn't... What happened, man? What? Okay, so shout out to Bishop Watterson over Pick Central, but Grove City, you see this comeback? Grove City, they were down by like, I don't know, 20 points or something like that, with 10 seconds on the clock, ended up scoring a touchdown to beat Westland. What's up? So

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Hi, it's Dave and Jimmy in the morning, Tuesday. Alexa Bliss, WWE. Ryan Cabrera, hit-making machine. They're married. We talk to them tomorrow on WNCI.

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0: Have you ever questioned a friendship with someone based off of a text message they sent you? Well, in my case, it's a talkback. Hi, I'm Maxwell. It's WNCI, and my friend Deanna is a diehard 1D fan. We used to work together in Philadelphia back in the day, and she made her way to Madison Square Garden to see Harry's show, and it was night two, I think, or night three of his Together tour, where he made this joke about what's actually happening inside Madison Square Garden.
1: Madison Square Garden, home of the world champion, New York Knicks. And they also do weddings.
0: Wow. No shade to his ex, right?

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Every time I sit on that couch, I feel like you lecture me. Eventually, I bet that we could've made this work and probably would've figured things out. But I guess I'm a letdown, but it's cool, I checked out. Oh, you wanna be friends now? Okay, let's put my fake face on and pretend now. Sit around and talk about the good times. It didn't even happen. I mean, why are you laughing? Must've missed that joke, let me see if I can find a reaction. No, but at least you're happy.

Hi, it's Dave and Jimmy in the morning. Yeah, we'll be live Tuesday. Tuesday, Alexa Bliss, Ryan Cabrera. Wednesday, college roommate horror stories. And yes, there are prizes. Good week. This is Dave and Jimmy on WNCI.

heard the story about the fake 49ers player? Okay, you have, Bruno? We're going to get into this, and I've got one quick question for you. How'd you get scammed? That's next on WNCI. But let me remind you that 5:10, be here right around there, maybe 5:09, maybe 5:11, but hey, I've got a free trip. It's you and a friend in Vegas at our iHeartRadio Music Festival. The lineups are insane.

0: guy's name is Dejan Love. If you know, you know. It's been all over social media and the news this weekend. This guy, he was arrested for impersonating a San Francisco 49ers player, and he apparently scammed up to 26 women out of $1.3 million. This story is all over social media. His pictures are so bogus. It's like all this AI-looking stuff. The guy has videos of him wearing a San Francisco 49ers helmet, practicing on a beach somewhere. This dude couldn't even, he would not even be able to walk on. There's no way he would even be able to walk on to the Buckeye. Like, there's, I don't even know if he'd be able to make it Otterbein. Anyway, one quick question for you, sweetheart. What's your name, first off?
1: Tina.
0: All right, Tina, one quick question. Have you ever been scammed?
1: Unfortunately, Taylor Swift tickets.
0: Oh, no, not Taylor Swift tickets. Oh, my gosh. What happened, dude? How much?
1: $600 out of my pocket.
0: No way. So did you go to a website? Was this a reputable place? Was this somebody that you saw on Twitter or X or something?
1: No. So it was on Facebook Messenger. It was a person's name that I've seen before selling stuff. And supposedly her account was hacked.
0: Dang. And then they ended up getting $600 from you. Did you at least get to see Taylor? Or?
1: Nope.
0: That's even more heartbreaking. If you haven't seen the story about Dejan Love, wow. I say they make a Netflix documentary. And I think they need to call it Fantasy Football.
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Allen is the dude right now. It's WNCI. He's officially reached a major career milestone. He has become the third highest grossing actor of all time at the worldwide box office. Spider-Man, Brand New Day, number one out there again from the soundtrack here, Steve Lacy. Oh, yeah, on WNCI. Welcome.

I've said this before, gonna say it again. There would be no Taylor Swift if there was no Dolly Parton. She was laid to rest over the weekend. We lost her at the age of 80. And her legacy, her love, her life, all that she's done as a philanthropist and even an actor, gonna live on forever. And we might soon be able to touch down in Nashville, Tennessee, and land at the Dolly Parton Airport. Tennessee Governor Bill Lee and Nashville Mayor Freddie O'Connell, they are two of the many voices. We're talking, there has been over 160,000 signatures supporting this move to call for Nashville's airport to be renamed after Dolly Parton. Here's Taylor. I knew it. I knew you. WNCI.

Hi, it's Dave and Jimmy in the morning, Tuesday. Alexa Bliss, WWE. Ryan Cabrera, hit-making machine. They're married. We talk to them tomorrow on WNCI.

Columbus's number one hit music station is WNCI. I'm Maxwell here with you, and we're going to go commercial free with hits from Olivia Dean, Harry Styles, and I've even got some Sean Paul in the queue, but if there's something that you want to hear, 821-WNCI, call up, request lines are open, or even better, tap that talkback mic on our free iHeartRadio app. That phone line never stays busy, all right? Everybody's headed back to school, already in school. Maybe you graduated and you're bugging out because you've submitted so many

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I was in London a while back, went to a massive concert, saw Meek perform her song, and a couple of others. We decided to have a conversation. She joins the show later this hour. WNCI.

Olivia Rodrigo's Daisy Chain Fields Festival, $20 million, raised $20 million. 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And, of course, there was amazing music as well. You're going to hear some highlights from that massive festival at 7 p.m. here on WNCI. New York City.

0: first heard on TikTok. And then I was like, yo, I am absolutely enthralled by this woman's performance, her powerful voice. I went to London a couple of months back and I saw her at this massive concert at Wembley Stadium. And then I was like, I'm in love. Meek is so dope. The song Fabulous is amazing. When I had the chance to talk to her, I had to let her know how I felt.
1: How does it feel for you to know that you are living your true self? Giving you your flowers now because you deserve them and you have
2: Thank
1: for a
2: you.
1: While. But that you get to be who you are, that you just get to sing your tunes, you get to share your heart, and the world is yeah. with 80, I was there, I was one of the 80,000 damn people watching you come out, ruffling the dress down.
2: It was wild.
1: I saw you step out onto this catwalk, you're singing,
2: what you feel it, what you are, call you Dracula.
1: Yeah. I'm like, how the hell? You are stepping in it, damn it. You're doing your thing. How does it feel to be able to live as you are?
2: It feels like a privilege, but it feels earned.
1: Yeah.
2: And like, and I'm so aware that there will be probably people watching this that are, you know, in different areas of the world and are feeling really horrifically minimalized and that they can't do what I'm doing and express themselves without fear. And you know, my heart goes out to those people. And I think I'm just going to keep doing it. And if anybody finds any courage off the back of that, then that's my job done.
0: Let this song be something that you sing loud right now, Columbus. Here's Meek, Fabulous on WNCI.

0: hurts more vivid and worse what I feel I deserve. Cause I feel way too fabulous.
1: Hi, it's Dave and Jimmy in the morning. Yeah, we'll be live Tuesday. Tuesday, Alexa Bliss, Ryan Cabrera. Wednesday, college roommate horror stories. And yes, there are prizes. Good week. This is Dave and Jimmy on WNCI.

$50 in emote, huh? In Fortnite? Got you. That's a real thing now, by the way. I don't know how many V-Bucks it costs, but whatever. Hey, your free trip to our iHeartRadio Music Festival to see Zara Larsson with

Hi, it's Dave and Jimmy in the morning, Tuesday. Alexa Bliss, WWE. Ryan Cabrera, hit-making machine. They're married. We talk to them tomorrow on WNCI.

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Got a birthday shout out. What's up, Ebony? Done with school for the day. Happy 14th, superstar. And you are a massive RNator, mom tells us. So let this be our gift to you. Ariana Grande, Hate That I Made You Love Me.

Hi, it's Dave and Jimmy in the morning. Yeah, we'll be live Tuesday. Tuesday, Alexa Bliss, Ryan Cabrera. Wednesday, college roommate horror stories. And yes, there are prizes. Good week. This is Dave and Jimmy on WNCI.

0: 49ers sent him for his birthday. It was a number 7. And if you know anything about, you know how difficult it is to, after the Colin Kaepernick situation, to wear the number 7 for the 49ers? Like, bro, how? Oh, I can't believe he got 20-something women to fall for this scam. It's just so insane. Ladies, I just do better. I'm going to say that part. So earlier I was talking about this scam and asked, what quick question, have you ever been scammed? And I got this talk back from Sandra. And this was a scam I remember too.
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Columbus's number one hit music station, 97.9 WNCI. Gonzo's going to pop in for a bit, then take a pause to probably go and get some of those Chipotle lime, those lime chips or whatever that they got, thanks to Cardi B, at 7 o'clock. Daisy Chain Fields Festival with Olivia Rodrigo here on NCI. Later, skater. I had a bad

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0: Hit Music Station, 97.9 WNCI. What up? It's Gonzo. It's hard to believe, just 4 days ago, we're back at it with the Buckeyes, ready for the party spot this Saturday. Gonna be tailgating it up. 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Also, the best part of it, you know, this week it's gonna be really hot again. We're going in the football season, come on. So it's going to be 85 Saturday, which is perfect, not 95 like it is tomorrow. Got Bruno Mars, Risk It All next on WNCI.
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in Pittsburgh this past Saturday. Sold out shows if you had the chance to go. Jealous. Olivia Rodrigo's Daisy Chain Fields Festival was also this past Saturday in Cali. Sold out. And coming up in two songs, I got details. Hey, you can check out the exclusive recap show that's coming up at 7 on WNCI. It's Katy Perry and ET.

Dave and Jimmy in the Morning, Tuesday. Alexa Bliss, WWE. Ryan Cabrera, Hit Making Machine. They're married. We talk to them tomorrow on WNCI.

0: Columbus's number one hit music station, 97.9 WNCI, Gonzo. So I'm saying over the weekend, Olivia Rodrigo's Daisy Chain Fields Fest in Cali went over huge. Actually raised over $20 million for charities. Performances in there from Doechii, Chappell Roan, Garbage, The Breeders. Music legends in attendance, Alanis Morissette, Sarah McLachlan, Stevie Nicks. Coming up at 7, Olivia Rodrigo's taking over WNCI. It's iHeartRadio Presents Olivia Rodrigo. Songs from Daisy Chain Fields. You're going to have exclusive performances and highlights. All coming up at 7 right here on WNCI. Got your Bruno Mars and Olivia Dean next.
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me, Olivia, making room for another Olivia coming up at 7. iHeartRadio presents Olivia Rodrigo. Songs from Daisy Chain Fields. You're going to have special live performances and tracks from her new album, You Seem Pretty Sad for a Girl So in Love. All

0: Human. iHeartRadio presents Olivia Rodrigo. 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Furnished by Geffen Records. Here's your host, Sissany.
1: Hey, it's Sissany from iHeartRadio, and I'm so excited for this. We are celebrating Olivia Rodrigo's first ever Daisy Chain Fields Festival, an incredible all-women festival. How exciting is this? Olivia Rodrigo is here with us now. Welcome.
2: Thank you so much for having me. I'm so excited.
1: Yeah, me too. And, you know, for the next 30 minutes, we're going to go inside the festival. We're going to chat about how it all kind of came together, and you're going to hear some exclusive live performances from Olivia's set, including songs from your new album, You Seem Pretty Sad for a Girl So In Love. And I'm just really excited for this. There's so much to discuss. Let's jump right in. You ready?
2: Yeah, let's do it.
1: Okay, so let's jump in with Daisy Chain Fields, because this was your baby. So I want to really kind of, you dreamt this, you put this together, and then finally got to see it happen. So what was it like seeing something that you created, like Daisy Chain Fields, come to life finally?
2: Wow, it's been so insane. I feel like I've been working on this festival every day for like a year and a half. And it's just kind of been in my mind and like just something that I talk about and email about and like put things on my cork board about. And so the fact that it's like actually here and, you know, seeing them set it up and talking to all the artists, it's just totally surreal. And I feel very lucky.
1: A year and a half.
2: Yeah.
1: See, that's kind of like, that's where I was kind of going, thinking about this. You think to your head, oh, I want to create a festival, right? That's probably how it started.
2: Yeah.
1: You're like, okay, I want to create a festival. That sounds amazing. But obviously there's all these different things they're going to have to do to make it happen. Where did the idea come from for Daisy Chain Fields originally? So, and why did you want to create your own festival?
2: Yeah. I mean, I was really inspired by Lilith Fair, which is Sarah McLachlan's all-women music festival that she made in the 90s. I remember hearing about it for the first time when I was a teenager and just being so jealous that I couldn't attend and like wishing so badly that there was one that I could attend. And after a while, I kind of thought, you know, why not me? Why couldn't I be the person who puts that on? And so I was really nervous to kind of start out on this journey of making this festival.
1: Uh-huh.
2: It's a kind of a tall order to create a festival from scratch and to book a lineup and all of these things. And I was so pleasantly surprised with how enthusiastic everyone that I called was. I think everyone really understood what it was about and was really ready to be a part of an event that was so positive and that gave back to women's charities, which is a huge part.
1: Yeah.
2: Of Daisy Chain Fields. 100% of the proceeds go to organizations for the empowerment of women. So I'm really, really proud of it. And I can't wait.
1: I can see how proud you are. It makes me proud that you're proud. All women, that is huge. And so many different generations as well. How you said you were like, they were so responsive and it was a great outlook, obviously, but how did you even go about deciding or choosing this lineup?
2: I mean, booking this festival was one of the most fun things ever. I called almost all of the artists myself and sort of told them about what I was trying to do. And they were so enthusiastic and so into it. And it was so fun because I basically just kind of got to pick all of my favorite artists. You know what I mean?
1: Yeah.
2: So, you know, everyone.
1: Were you nervous when you were making some of these calls?
2: Super nervous. There were certain ones that I was more nervous than others. I think calling Kathleen Hanna of Bikini Kill was really nerve-wracking because she's such a feminist icon and such a huge hero to me. And so the fact that she was down really, really was invigorating and made me very excited for the festival. You know, her, like Shirley Manson from Garbage, like that was so exciting to call her and get her support. But mostly, honestly, Sarah McLachlan, she was the first person that I called when I had this idea for the festival because she created the original Lilith Fair and I really wanted to get her blessing. And she couldn't have been more supportive and wonderful and kind of helped me and gave me advice. And
1: yeah,
2: so that meant the whole world to me.
1: And did you have the date already in mind or did you start figuring out the date based on people's availability?
2: Yeah, I think we had the date in mind. And obviously there's some people who just couldn't swing the date, but for the most part, people were really into it. And there's so many of these, you know, women on this bill that are doing other things on tour, you know, making albums. And so the fact that they took time out of their busy schedules to do this for free also, because all the proceeds go to charity. That was really incredible. Makes me have so much hope and feel really proud to be a part of this like musical community, you know?
1: All right. Well, we should actually get into some of these live performances from the festival. Which song do you want to do for us now?
2: I guess let's start out with the first song, which is Drop Dead.

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1: That is Drop Dead live from Daisy Chain Fields. Olivia Rodrigo is here with me, Sisney, on iHeartRadio. You said writing about happiness can actually be harder for you than writing about heartbreak. Did Drop Dead feel harder to write because of that?
2: Yeah, you know, it's, I think Fiona Apple once very famously said, like, when I'm happy, why would I stop what I'm doing and sit down at the piano, which I find rings very true. This is a really fun one to play live, and it definitely reminds me of that intoxicating feeling of falling in love with someone who you just met. So, brings back good memes.
1: It's Sisney. I'm hanging out with Olivia Rodrigo, if you're just tuning in right now, and we're discussing all things Daisy Chain Fields Festival, which sold out in 30 minutes. That, to me, is insane. Were you expecting that kind of reaction from your fans? Fans in general, like, because they're not just your fans, they're everyone's fans, 100%. Right?
2: Yeah, I mean, I am so excited that people understood what we were trying to do with Daisy Chain Fields. I really haven't had to work very hard to make people understand, you know, the power of positivity and togetherness and community, and that's everything that Daisy Chain represents. But honestly, I am just so proud of this lineup, from everyone to Not For Radio, to Eli, to Chapel Roan, you know, Dochi, all of these women are so incredible. And so it's just a real honor to get to play at a festival with them, period, full stop. You know, regardless of the fact that I put together the bill, I'm just I'm really honored to know them and to kind of be their peer.
1: Did you have a vision as to how many artists you would have on this bill?
2: Yeah, I mean, it was a lot of back and forth. I have a huge list in my room of all the artists that I was thinking about this year, maybe next year. Yeah, totally. We are doing a single day festival this year, and I foresee maybe in the future it being multiple days. And I really am keen on it being an annual festival too. So there's so much possibility. There's so much more time for more artists and more things. And it's just been so much fun for me.
1: Let's hop back into the festival. Saturday night, you're getting ready to perform this song. What does it feel like to do Stupid Song in front of everybody?
2: Oh my gosh. Obviously there were some nerves, but I was just so happy that everyone was there and that everyone was having such a good time. And so, it was really special.
1: Okay, well, let's hear it now. New York City.

0: Stupid song right there, Olivia Rodrigo, and that's live from Daisy Chain Fields Festival that was over the weekend here in Southern California. And you talked about Stupid Song being inspired by how falling completely in love can almost make you feel a little, I don't want to say insane, but...
1: Yeah, I would say insane. Yeah, it makes you feel crazy.
0: So you're a genius when it comes to your lyrics. And how do you turn that feeling into a song? Like, how do you do that?
1: Gosh, I don't know. I mean, I just try and try and try again. Yeah, I actually wrote this song. I was super jet lagged. I was coming from London to New York. And so I just woke up at 5 a.m. and I couldn't fall back asleep. And so I went on a solo walk around New York City and nobody was out and the sun was just coming up. And I felt really inspired and I wrote this song when I got back.
0: Well, it's amazing and we love it. Thank you. Thank you for being inspired. Donating all of the proceeds of Daisy Chain Fields is huge. What made you decide to do that?
1: I think it's so important. I think I just really wanted to give back. And I think all of the other artists on the bill really wanted to as well. I think that that's so important. And I think that's just what artists do. You know what I mean? When you're given so much, you kind of want to give back so much. So I think it's a really important part of Daisy Chain Fields. And there's also an area called Daisy Chain Reaction at the festival where people can go and learn about all these organizations and learn how to help and learn how to be informed. And that's been a really important part of the whole process too, is I really wanted to shine a spotlight on these charities as well.
0: How did you think about the charities that you wanted for this event?
1: Yeah, I met with all of them. I met with all of their founders and kind of heard a little bit about what they were doing and the good they were doing and the change that they were making in the world and the government and, you know, it's ranging from everything from preventing gender-based violence to reproductive health care, all of these issues that affect women and girls. It was a lot of fun for me to actually learn about all these organizations. And I think that so many people want to make a difference and want to help, but maybe don't know where to start. And so I hope that Daisy Chain Fields can offer them a little bit more information.
0: Okay, so let's hop back into Daisy Chain Fields Festival, which was just a few nights ago, and The Cure. Yeah. How does this song make you feel when you perform it?
1: Oh, this song makes me feel angsty. It's a very angsty song, but it's my favorite song on the record. And so it's always very fun to perform live. And we had strings at Daisy Chain Fields. And so that also made it feel more emotional. And it was a lot of fun.
0: And here it is. All the-

Olivia Rodrigo, and it's Sisney from iHeartRadio, and we are discussing all things Daisy Chainfield's festival, which was just a few days ago. The Cure right there has the

0: And I'm really proud of it. I think I didn't have the emotional maturity to write it maybe a few years ago. So I'm happy it came out when it did.
1: I am too.
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1: We're celebrating Daisy Chain Fields with Olivia Rodrigo, and obviously we're hearing some of those huge festival performances throughout this special. But Olivia, you've also kind of been going the opposite direction and doing these pop-ups in much smaller spaces. I love that you've been doing some smaller surprise shows for your fans with this album. What have you loved about getting back into those small, intimate rooms, especially before stepping onto this massive festival stage?
0: Yeah, it's been so much fun to play small shows lately. I think, you know, I was very lucky over the course of my career when Driver's License came out. I kind of had the wonderful opportunity of being able to just play theaters and, you know, bigger venues right away. And so It's really fun to kind of go back and play these smaller, intimate shows, and it's so fun to get to see everyone's faces and get to interact with them in more of a close, personal way. So that's been a lot of fun. Yeah.
1: Do you recognize fans because it's such a small venue? Like, I'm like, oh my gosh, I've seen you on my other shows or things like that.
0: Yeah, for sure. Or it's so fun to like see a friend in the audience too. Like I played a show in Brooklyn the other day, and the top balcony was like 10 of my friends, and they were all dancing, and it made me so happy. It was,
1: like, what does it feel like to perform like that, like with your friends? Does it just feel like you're all at a summer party and you're just like singing karaoke for them or something?
0: Oh my, a little bit. Yeah, that was my trick when I was playing arenas on the Guts World Tour. When I was really nervous, I would just pick one person in the audience who I knew most of the time was my mom or my best friend or somebody like that. And I would just do the whole show just for them. And so that helped ease my nerves.
1: That's actually, similar advice was given to me. Not that I'm trying to compare myself to your stardom, but when I started in radio, somebody told me the exact same thing. They're like, bring a picture of your best friends and talk to them. Don't feel like you're talking to the whole city.
0: 100%.
1: And you'll be so much more natural and just like in your element, and you'll be at ease and comfortable.
0: Totally.
1: So I love that advice. Before you go, I feel like everything that it took to create Daisy Chain Fields Festival and then seeing how fans responded to it, you know, you're mentioning maybe it turns into like 2 days later down the road, but like, what do you see? And I know you probably don't have the answer right now, but like, what's the future? Because this was so successful and everybody was talking about it, and it sold out in 30 minutes. And it was such a great outcome. Where do you go from here?
0: Oh my gosh. Yeah. I have so many big dreams for Daisy Chain. You know, I just think having a place where people can come together and forge a community that's full of positivity and hope is really a huge antidote to a lot of the discouragement and overwhelm that we're feeling these days. And so I just hope that it can continue to be a sort of positive, you know, emblem for people. And I have a lot of ideas for what I want to do next year, but I'm going to keep them a secret for now.
1: Do you have, keep them a secret, but I'm going to ask a little bit more. Do you feel like it's going to stay in California, or do you think it would travel across the U.S.?
0: I'm not sure that it would travel, but okay. I have a lot of ideas for who I want to play and like little activations that I want to do. And we also made this incredible zine, the Daisy Chain zine, because we were really inspired by Riot Girl punk girls like Kathleen Hanna. And so I'm really excited about that, and can't wait to do a zine next year. And there's so much great stuff.
1: Olivia, what song do you want us to all hear now from the festival?
0: Oh my gosh, I feel like we have to play Landslide, which I sung with Stevie Nicks, and it closed out the entire festival, and it was just the most magical moment I could ever imagine in my life. So we should definitely play that.

0: Oh, that was so special when I heard that Stevie was down to sing at the festival. It was a huge pinch me moment. Obviously, she is probably like top five greatest songwriters of all time and such an amazing woman. And so to get to share the stage with her was something I will absolutely never forget. Yeah. And to close the whole festival with that song with Stevie, such an icon, was just like the perfect way to end a very perfect day.
1: Sisney from iHeartRadio with Olivia Rodrigo. Congratulations. And thank you so much for hanging out with me for this. This is the best 30 minutes ever, right? If you were listening, then you agree. Congratulations
0: again
1: on the new album, on bringing Daisy Chain Fields to life. I can't wait to see where you take it next. I'm Sisney from iHeartRadio, and this has been Olivia Rodrigo, Songs from the Daisy Chain Fields Festival. This was so much fun. Thank you.
0: Thanks so much for having me.
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1: Hi, it's Dave and Jimmy in the morning. Yeah, we'll be live Tuesday. Tuesday, Alexa Bliss, Ryan Cabrera. Wednesday, college roommate horror stories. And yes, there are prizes. Good week. This is Dave and Jimmy on WNCI.

0: Icy Eyes, Jimmy and Kelsey join at 10 with Dr. Awkward live on the Surf Pro stage.
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